100.7 a tiger. My dad is finally done reading the Kenny Chesney book, Heart, Life, Music. I want to get my hands on it and start reading it myself, but I'm reading so much right now. I'm reading a Freedom McFadden book. I'm reading this documentary style book about Hurricane Katrina, and I'm watching so many things on Netflix. So your girl has to slow down before she can even attempt to pick up a Kenny Chesney book.

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1: Look, we've all been there. We've all had bad days. And we've all been drunk a time or two. Bailey Zimmerman apologizing after a New Mexico arrest warrant connected to that canceled show in May. Also kind of acknowledging that Bailey, his fans, deserved better. So that's trending on my newsfeed today, which, look, I'll be honest, we have all been there. Thank God. Cell phones. Well, cell phones like they are in today's world was not what it is now back then. Oh, would I be in trouble? And look, I'm not going to name the friend, but when I lived in Lafayette, I had one of my best friends who was shooting, doing shots, doing so many things. I had to carry her out of the bathroom. And not to sound gross, so turn me off, but it was coming out of both ends. Oh, yes. And I had to carry her out the bar. So not only have I been there, my friends have been there. We've all had bad days, but there's a big difference between a bad day and a hotel bill that looks like a used car. That's the issue here. But Bailey Zimmerman saying he has taken accountability. And honestly, that is the part fans usually want to see. When you mess up, you own it. You learn from it and you do better. So Bailey and Zimmerman acknowledging the whole thing. But what happens next? I mean, it's a felony, you know? I mean, okay. So we'll see.
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0: The best country. The

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1: With Father's Day being this past weekend, all over my TikTok feed was dads, and it still is, where dad's mowing or dad's chugging beer or the crash outs that dads do where they're trying to fit something and all they can do is just curse the whole time. And oh yeah, all over my news feed, different trends. Please tell me you have been seeing this one on your FYP page. And if you haven't yet, it's called this challenge. And I can say this word on the air without the FCC coming after me. I can say it, and I'm proud of it. It's called You've Been Digging in Your... You've Been Digging in Your Ass. It's a challenge. Here's one dad, and this one just sends me wheezing.
2: You've been digging in your ass? What?
3: No.
2: Say angry.
3: No, angry.
2: You've been digging in your ass, haven't you?
4: Not excited.
3: Excited.
2: Oh, you've been digging in your ass? What now?
4: Okay, supportive.
2: Oh, you've been digging in your ass. That's okay.
1: He said, oh, that's okay. That's okay. But it's a challenge where you tell your dad to say that, and he has to say it as

0: 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I just can't.
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9: Tonight, showers and thunderstorms will wrap up for the most part. Can't rule out a spotty shower north and east of Baton Rouge during the overnight hours. Most of us staying entirely dry. Muggy, low temperature 75, partly sunny at 93 on Thursday. A few pop-ups around during the heating of the day. Friday, Saturday, Sunday, and Monday, it'll be difficult to find rain. Lows in the middle 70s, highs in the middle 90s, with feels like temperatures well into the 100s. Josh Eaches with the Storm Station Forecast, WBRZ Channel 2.

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0: 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LA

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I'm still just thinking, what? After that story broke yesterday with Life Tabernacle Church, or should I say Pastor Tony Spell, throwing punches. You know, when I went to church this past Sunday, when I think of our pastor, he's up there, he's humble, he's preaching the gospel. And then to have a pastor thrown down like that. Oh, yeah, Louisiana making national news. We always are, though, right?

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1: You ever have one of those songs that you don't just hear, but you feel it, and it means something to you, and it comes into your life maybe at the exact moment that you need it? Going through a breakup, maybe the flood of 2016, Hurricane Katrina, whatever it is. Ella Langley said Miranda Lambert's "The House That Built Me" hit her at the exact time her family lost her childhood home. She was young, and suddenly the song about wanting to go back to the place that raised you felt like it was written for her. If you know Miranda Lambert, Ella Langley, they are best of buds now. That whole "Choosing Texas" song, that was

0: with Miranda and Ella Langley. So for her, for Ella Langley opening up about Miranda Lambert's The House That Built Me, I think a lot of us have that place. It might be the house you grew up in, the street you rode bikes on, the kitchen where everybody gathered. And that's the thing. That is what you get in the country music genre that you don't get anywhere else. It takes us to someplace very specific, like for Ella, losing her home, and somehow makes us all think about our own. And also country music is those songs where you hear about a dog, you cry, or what is it? You drink a beer. But yeah, don't we love our country music?
1: We've got a buddy who works at the rumor mill who heard it through the grapevine and a little birdie told him.
2: Yeah, but what is it?
1: Lou Prine is coming to the Wharf in Orange Beach in July.

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1: Normally, we dive on into what to watch on Netflix, what to watch in the theater, pop culture. But I would say this is pop culture enough. Everybody is digging into the Prime Day deals. Oh, yeah. And look, my carts right now have four or five things. I have yet to hit purchase on, but I'm waiting. Okay, yesterday, there was buy one, get one free on pencils. Mechanical little pencils, you know. I don't need them, but I know my kiddos are going back to school, so I'm thinking, oh, back to school items, why not? But this year, I'm going to tell you, compared to previous years, oh, the deals are good. You got Dyson vacuums, AirPods, luggage, Lego sets are half off. Dang near. The Ninja Creamy. I mean, you cannot beat some of this. And look, I wish I was getting paid for this ad, but I'm not. I'm just letting you know what makes my wallet happy. So I figure that you can benefit from it as well. But apparently, Prime Day runs through the 26th for Prime members. Across more than 30 sits categories, the kitchen gear is good. Things for the living room, toys for the kiddos. It's good this year.
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4: Tonight, showers and thunderstorms will wrap up for the most part. Can't rule out a spotty shower north and east of Baton Rouge during the overnight hours. Most of us staying entirely dry. Muggy, low temperature 75. Partly sunny at 93 on Thursday. A few pop-ups around during the heating of the day. Friday, Saturday, Sunday, and Monday, it'll be difficult to find rain. Lows in the middle 70s, highs in the middle 90s with feels like temperatures well into the 100s. Josh Eaches with the Storm Station Forecast, WVRZ Channel 2.

My boys are wanting to go see Toy Story 5. We have not yet, but I'm looking forward to it too because Taylor Swift's in the end credits with that one. It's I Knew It, I Knew You. On a Train.

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2: 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And the song is about, like, the passage of time. It's where these Garys are going extinct. 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
1: Normally, we would dive on into what to watch on Netflix, maybe Apple TV, what's in the theaters, pop culture. 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And we're hesitant to hit purchase. I'm telling you what, this Amazon Prime Day deals, they will be the life of me. 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So I got to have it. 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Like, you got to get them for the kiddos. 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

two shows for you. Orange Beach, The Wharf. If you are starting to think about a road trip this summer, well, let it be on us. It's our Get Lucky contest page, all fueled by the Lucky Law Firm. Parker McCollum has one at The Wharf. Luke Bryan has one at The Wharf. And we are going to be pulling winners within the next couple of weeks, or should I say maybe the next week or two. We're going to be pulling winners for Parker McCollum and Luke Bryan. Your chances to enter to either contest on our website.

This is my new song, Get to Drinking. When I get to drinking. It's about a relationship that I had in the past that after a few Jack and Cokes, I started to paint it with rose-colored glasses. 100.7

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1: Oh, the Jackass movie, Best and Last, which, if you have been keeping up with the guys, the all-original cast of Jackass, Johnny Knoxville himself has even said, this is it. This is going to be the best and the last one. You're going to have all the originals in there, by the way. And then I read this online. Oh, my gosh. All of the guys got a star named after them, and they make a constellation that is shaped like, you know, their manhood down there. It even has appropriately childish name. It has an appropriately childish name. And it's apparently going to go through the star name registry. I cannot. And I don't even know if I'm allowed to say this online, but the new constellation even has the name, the little D-I-C, has an E-R at the end. So definitely not appropriate for saying on air. I just can't get through this whole story without telling you. But yes, the guys have a star named after them up in the sky, their own constellation. It's shaped like manhood, and it has its own very special name. All you have to do is just Google it. But oh yeah, Jackass, Best and Last, going to be hitting theaters this weekend. I cannot wait to see it. 100.7 The Tiger.

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6: Tonight, showers and thunderstorms will wrap up for the most part. Can't rule out a spotty shower north and east of Baton Rouge during the overnight hours. Most of us staying entirely dry. Muggy, low temperature 75. Partly sunny at 93 on Thursday. A few pop-ups around during the heating of the day. Friday, Saturday, Sunday, and Monday. It'll be difficult to find rain. Lows in the middle 70s, highs in the middle 90s, with feels like temperatures well into the 100s. Josh Eaches with the Storm Station Forecast, WBRZ Channel 2.

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So Taylor Swift actually had a rapid songwriting session after watching Toy Story 5. She actually went through 8 hours writing, recording, I Knew It, I Knew You, all done in one day. That's right.

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I'm Jody Fallon. So Ella Langley now adding 21 new dates for her sold-out The Dandelion Tour. 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I Can't Love You.

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0: Kevin Ashwell, I am Jody Van Allen. All right, Jody B, late night television.
1: Yeah, so if you're missing the late show, I have some news for you.
0: Yeah.
1: So we know that David Letterman was 4 decades in the business,
0: oh,
1: right?
0: Amazing.
1: First,
0: yeah.
1: He was on NBC with Late Night with David Letterman. Then he went to CBS with The Late Show. Then, of course, Stephen Colbert took over after that. He has a company. It is called Worldwide Pants, and his team has teamed up with NBC Universal and Merzego to expand the distribution of more than 6,000 episodes on YouTube, Facebook, and other platforms around the world.
0: So
1: if
0: Letterman
1: you are missing Late Night or The Late Show, you can go onto one of these platforms and actually check out some of these vintage, I guess, variety show type.
0: I love this. Yeah, because, you know, back in the old days, it was either Leno or Letterman, and, you know, everyone had to make a decision, right? You know, it was like your favorite football team. But now you can actually go back and check out all the old stuff, too. I think that's pretty fantastic.
1: These start in 1982, so it would be fun to kind of watch these in progression to see how the world has changed.
0: And the musical guest on there.
1: Oh, I know.
0: Yeah, wow.

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8: 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LA2 on

Kevin Ashwell, I am Jody Van Allen. So Alan Jackson's final concert in Nashville's Nissan Stadium is going to be live streamed free on June 27th. That's going to happen all over screens on Lower Broadway here in Nashville, open to the public around 4 p.m. And live stream begins at 6. He's going to have his appearance. Of course, Luke Bryan's going to be part of that. Eric Church, Luke Combs, Riley Green, Cody Johnson, Miranda Lambert, Little Big Town. The list goes on and on. Country and She Knows It on Cafe Nashville.

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10: Cafe Nashville. 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

King, Miranda Lambert on Cafe Nashville. I am Jody Van Allen. Well, you want to be on the longest flight ever in operation? Well, apparently Qantas Airlines is actually doing the longest direct flight in the world next year. A nonstop service from London to Sydney. That's 22 hours in the air. It's a long way. Stephen Wilson Jr., Gary, sponsored by Big Loud Records. Gary.

0: Stephen Wilson Jr. That's Gary on Cafe Nashville. I'm Jody Van Allen. All right, Jody B. You know what is old is new again.
1: Right. You just had a birthday. I'm just kidding. We do know that Shrek celebrated its 25th anniversary last month.
0: Yeah.
1: Making you feel old there.
0: Yeah.
1: Last week we got a teaser trailer for Shrek 5. It is going to come out in summer of 2027. Lots of chaos in this teaser trailer. Let's talk about a family trip to jail. There's a twerking gingerbread man. There are new voices. Zendaya is actually the voice of one of the characters. In fact, one of the triplets that they had.
0: Oh, my goodness. So Shrek, Donkey, Fiona, all
1: and
0: of them are
1: Smash
0: back.
1: Mouth. Lots of all-star.
0: I love that. So let's make it happen. Mm-hmm. I can't wait. It's funny how they bring all the old stuff back again for the fifth version. Toy Story just did the same thing.
1: I know, but they're successful.
0: Here's Ella Langley.

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like. 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Well, the CMA TV special is going to be happening, of course. All the details in our news section. It happens tomorrow on ABC. Both these artists will be on there, Carly Pearce and Riley Green. 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

Live. I'm Jody Van Allen. So Niall Horan's going to make his Grand Ole Opry debut. It happens on Tuesday, July 7th. Part of Opry's ongoing 100th anniversary celebration and the support of his new album, Dinner Party. More details in our news section. Here's George Burge and Luke Bryan. It's Ride, Ride, Ride. I threw it.

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I'm Jody Van Allen. There's a Chinese company now that's unveiled a self-driving robot toilet. Why? I don't know. But 2026 Shanghai International Elderly Care Expo has a self-driving toilet that's going to cost around $4,000. I mean, where are you going? Why you're going? Here's Brantley Gilbert. 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

0: 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I am Jody Van Allen. All right, Jody B, let's talk Hot Ones and Netflix.
1: Right. So we know that this is one of the most successful digital brands out there. Netflix is finally getting into the Hot Ones business. They have ordered Hot Ones Extra Heat. It is a spinoff of Sean Evans' Spicy Chicken talk show. Now, we have seen this before. Could you? Well, you don't like wings.
0: I don't.
1: But, yeah, and you don't like spice. So never mind.
0: Yeah,
1: you actually could not sit down with

0: actually try to do an interview.
1: No, not at all. I mean, you know, give me some naked wings, maybe some chicken fingers.
0: Just don't call them wings.
1: Yeah, just don't call them wings.
0: Just
1: I'm
0: tiny drumsticks.
1: Exactly, tiny drum. I could probably do that. I'm not a spice guy. I mean, you are. You like spices.
0: I am.
1: Yeah.
0: I am.
1: Yeah.
0: So Evans will host this series, so we're not getting a new host. We're sticking with the brand and the original. But the format is a little bit different. Now, it will be every episode will be 30 minutes, but they're going to go outside of the studio and onto location now instead of just surrounded by all of the black that we normally see. So I don't know. I'm going to look forward to this. And maybe you make

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0: It's time for Music City Now, coming from Nashville, Tennessee. Here's your host, Jessica Wade.
7: 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The final weekend of June is looming, and we're kicking off this show with Zach Topps' South of Sanity, sponsored by Leo 33.

Zach Toff's South of Sanity, sponsored by Leo 33. Okay, here's one from the adorable Alexandra K. Straight from the Heart is sponsored by BMG Nashville.

There's Keeps Me Sane. It's Tyler Nance on Music City Now. 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

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Stephen Wilson Jr., sponsored by Big Lem. Now we've got fresh from the band Perry, Psychological. It's sponsored by Nashville Harbor.

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15: So we've got Harper Grace up now. You saw her on American Idol. This is If Daddy Says No. It's sponsored by Curb.

If Daddy Says No, that's Harper Grace, sponsored by Curb. Daddy, don't say no. All right, here we go with the latest from Brantley Gilbert. Good damn. It's really good, and it's sponsored by BMG Nashville.

It's good damn, and it's good. It's Brantley Gilbert, sponsored by BMG Nashville. All right, let's turn to Rodney Atkins and this new tune called The Years Are Short, sponsored by Curb.

The years are short. That's Rodney Atkins, and it's sponsored by Curb. Nance. It's Keeps Me Sane, sponsored by a condo.

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1: 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LA2.

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A cast iron skillet swinging lid flipper.

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0: 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It's 3 o'clock in Tiger Country. 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
0: 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LA2 on Cash.

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0: Turn it up. Woo! Fueled by Spencer Callahan Injury Lawyers. LA 2 on

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2: 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And the song is about, like, the passage of time. It's where these Garys are going extinct. 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
1: Hey, Bubba, so explain to, because a lot of us don't know about soccer much and the World Cup, but you said America, we have a pretty good chance actually winning this thing? I think that was the
2: okay,
1: case.
2: Yeah, so in the beginning, it was like 60-1 odds that we were going to win. And now Schaefer's now grimacing, going, we don't have to.
3: Be careful.
2: I know. But, dude, I'm such a homer. I love America, and I really feel like we've got the momentum right now. Pulisic got hurt in the first, our star player, Pulisic got hurt. In the first half of our first game, we still ended up winning that one. So we got 3 points there. Because the way soccer scoring is, a win gets you 3 points.
1: That's like wrestling.
2: If you tie, you get one. Right. And you lose, you get zero. Okay. So then we came back and we were able to win the second game. And that was great. We beat Australia. So now we have 6 points. Because of the points differential and all the way the tiebreakers work and all, no matter what, we won our group, our division.
1: So we can't lose.
2: So we can't
1: lose. We're moving on anyway.
2: So this week when we play Turkey, That's the way the Canadians say it. We don't have to play any starters whatsoever. We don't have to win. We don't have to tie. We don't have to do it.
1: So just put in whoever, so the B team.
2: Yeah, get the B team in there. And the B team, obviously, they're good enough to make the World Cup team. But I'm saying you get these guys all their playing time.
1: And no one gets hurt.
2: On a world stage, and none of the starters get hurt. You get to rest, so Pulisic gets another week off to come back from the calf injury. It sets us up for the knockout rounds. If you don't know what the knockout rounds are, if you hear that over and over and over, knockout rounds basically means sudden death. Winning, you're in. Losing, you're out. So you keep going if you keep winning. You lose one, you're gone.
1: Oh, wow.
2: And that's the way the knockout rounds go.
4: Schaefer, you don't believe in any of this?
5: I don't know about winning the whole thing, but I think we have a chance to go pretty far.
2: I think we're going to win the whole thing. I know you got Germany scoring 8 billion goals the other day in Spain.
5: Messi with Argentina.
2: Dude, you know what?
5: England.
6: We have home field advantage, by the way.
2: I believe that we will.

0: We have an
1: does
0: eagle.
1: Does home field advantage matter?
2: Yes. It kind of does.
3: It does.
2: Yeah.
1: Okay.
2: It does a little bit.
3: It pumps up the people, you know.
1: But there's so many international fans that are yelling for theirs that I just thought it... I mean, y'all know better than I do.
2: We saw it in the Mexico games because Mexico got to play their games in Mexico, and it was predominantly Mexican fans, and it definitely helped them out.
3: Yeah.
1: Anyway. But they care about soccer.
2: But we'll be playing.
1: Like, that's the thing. We're still trying to. I mean,

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1: Hey, what's up? 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
2: Mm-hmm.
1: Oh my gosh, Bubba,
2: what?
1: It's so good.
2: Am I
1: going
2: to like it more than the berry?
1: It is more than
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9: 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It's pretty much going to be this way for the next foreseeable few days anyway, here at the Tiger.
10: This time I said it and I meant it. These boots ain't tapping those brakes.

0: is the Big D and Bubba before the show.
1: There was a 50-year-old man who was arrested after faking heart attacks in over 20 restaurants to avoid paying the bill. And I thought Bubba and me.

0: Somebody said he has an opportunity to do the funniest thing possible at his sentencing.
1: He must do it.
0: To do that.
2: You know, I mean, you can claim that you're having a panic attack.
0: Yeah.
2: That's the bad thing is because...
0: Yeah,
2: during,
0: I would say heart
2: during
0: attack.
2: During the firefighter days,
0: yes.
2: You would respond to people who thought they were having a heart attack, and we would show up, and man, I swear, everything is out of whack. Their whole body is completely out of control. They're sweating profusely. They're feverish.
0: Does everything seem like aching? It is a heart attack?
2: Yes.
0: And it's not.
2: Yes, and people just have these panic attacks and the anxiety that just overtakes them. And as soon as they start thinking it, then it gets worse and it spirals. And so if you start thinking, oh, I'm having a heart attack, then they start worrying. Then that worry causes more worry and it just...
0: What do y'all do for them?
2: You basically...
0: Please tell me you slapped them. He said we slapped them like the 60s.
2: No. No, you just kind of... Well, first of all, you get all their vitals and all that kind of stuff. You treat it like it's a real heart attack because you don't want to be wrong.
0: Right.
2: Once you kind of figure out what's going on, you just kind of try to de-escalate the situation and all that. And, you know, if they want... They have that choice then. You say, look, here's what we think. You know, We suggest you still go to the hospital. Always we say that. We suggest you still go to the hospital just to make sure.
0: Does it usually calm them down and they're okay? Or
2: yeah. And that's another thing. You can't ever say calm down.
0: Really?
2: And yeah, it's weird. Like there's a lot of stuff you couldn't say. Like you could never, you know, let's say you respond to a car accident and somebody is bleeding out right there. You can't ever be like, hey, it's going to be okay. You got this. We got you.
0: Oh, you can't give them false hope?
2: You cannot give hope like that.
0: Wow,
2: you can't do it.
0: Really?
2: You can't say, I got you. You're in good hands. We got, you know, that kind of, you have to kind of dance around it.
0: Oh, wow.
2: You could never say, you're going to make it. You're good. You're good. Calm down. You're good. You're going to make it. You can't do that.
0: I would think that would be the best.
2: And I would, too. I would like, if I'm if I'm ever going, I would like to have that reassurance that I'm going to be okay.
0: Yeah.
2: Anyway, yeah, so a lot of weird stuff. So, yeah, this guy's going to definitely do it in the courtroom. I hope he does.
0: The big takeaway, I think, right now, is someone's listening going, wait a second, is that one guy, was he in charge of saving people's lives? That guy, his name's Bubba? That was it.

0: So there's a guy, I think he's done, this is my favorite use of AI. You got to be super nerdy, and no one's going to do this, but I'm just going to tell you what he did, and it's kind of cool. So the way it works is he has this microphone that he has on his balcony. It listens for birds 24/7. Happens all the time. And he uses this thing called BirdNet. It's Cornell's AI model trained on 6,000 species of birds. And so it identifies, using the microphone, what bird are playing.
1: Oh, that's cool.
0: Singing.
1: Does it tell like what they're saying?
0: No. Every time it hears one, he has a Gemini paints that exact bird in the style of some like a Japanese woodblock print.
1: Ooh.
0: And the new painting drops into a live collage of everything that's been singing outside for the last 24 hours. And it shows up in a framed e-ink display on his wall that reads, "Heard today." Kind of like a little museum placard for his neighborhood. And so it changes every single day. And you have like heard recently, and it'll be like an owl and a, you know, sparrow or whatever. That's kind of neat, man.
2: I have a friend whose son is, he works for the wildlife and fisheries and all that kind of stuff. And he's like, does park ranger stuff and all these different conservation things. He would love something like that. Like to put up at his house.
0: Hey, do you still have your night vision?
2: Yeah.
0: Do you use it much?
2: No.
0: You don't?
2: No. I don't have a reason to. Plus, I'm living in the city now. And
0: see, I want to have some, because I was watching this video about how birds roost in trees at night, and they kind of get themselves, they hide kind of in there so they don't stick out for, yeah, like, you know, get eaten. And I was thinking it'd be cool if I had, like, I don't want expensive ones, but like cheap. And I could see them in the trees at night when I'm sitting out on my deck.
2: You get what you pay for. The better stuff you get, the better visibility of the birds you're going to get, too. So.
0: Yeah, that's a dangerous sleep, man. I mean, I would get all into that. I threw

0: Bubba before the show.
1: So are you guys familiar with what AP style is, Associated Press style?
2: Mm-hmm.
1: So AP style is, for those who don't know.
3: I have no idea.
1: So it's kind of rules that the Associated Press uses for writing.
3: Is this where they're allowed to use certain words, or if there's a certain thing, they have to use replacement words?
4: Not so much that.
2: It's a style. It's grammar.
1: So, they have U.S. cities that don't need state names after them. According to AP style, there are some U.S. cities that you can just say that and you don't have to say the state after.
3: Chicago. You can get away with just saying Chicago.
1: Go. Chicago's one.
3: Buffalo. Miami.
2: Nope. Los Angeles.
1: Buffalo's not one of them.
2: New York City.
1: New York.
2: Boston.
1: Seattle. Boston. Seattle. New Orleans.
5: Nashville.
1: Nashville is not one.
3: Houston.
1: You have to say Tennessee after Nashville.
2: Dallas. Dallas has got to be on the list.
1: What'd you say, Bob?
3: Houston.
1: Yeah, Houston.
3: Seattle.
1: Yeah, you already said that one.
3: Oh,
2: St. Louis.
1: St. Louis.
5: Minneapolis.
1: Yes.
3: San Diego.
2: Philadelphia.
4: Yes. Indianapolis.
1: Philly. Indy, yes. Cincinnati kind of surprises me a little bit.
2: Oh, okay.
1: Detroit is in there.
2: Yeah, okay.
3: Toledo?
1: No. But it's like some Miami.
2: Phoenix?
5: Springfield.
3: Salt Lake City.
1: Phoenix is in there. Honolulu is in there. San Antonio is in there. But I was
2: surprised.
1: Did
2: we say San Francisco?
1: San Fran is. Yeah, they're in there. I was just surprised that Nashville, Memphis doesn't have any.
2: Atlanta?
1: Atlanta is one, yep.
2: Honolulu.
1: Yeah, I did that one.
2: Oh, sorry, my bad.
1: Baltimore, Pittsburgh, Cleveland.
2: D.C.
3: No, because you have to say.
1: They just refer to it as Washington.
2: Yeah, that's right, there's not a state.
3: Yeah.
1: But they refer to it as Washington.
2: Okay.
3: Well, you have to put Washington, D.C. to stipulate the difference.
1: They don't. Not according to AP style, they just put Washington.
2: What?
1: I didn't make the.
3: The AP is wrong.
1: The AP is wrong.

0: is the Big D and Bubba before the show show.
1: Man, I've been eating more and more Jell-O. When was the last time y'all had Jell-O? It's been a while, probably.
2: What do they call those? It's like a casserole or something, but it's like a Jell-O mold.
1: Oh, with other it's like stuff some in sort it. Of something salad, but there's no salad.
2: Yes.
1: So there's this guy. So, all right, this is probably, maybe a month ago. I get at a red light, and I get my windows down, and there's a guy's, the people like panhandle or whatever. And he's got a shirt that says Jell-O Man. And he goes, hey, man, you want some Jell-O? And I was like, what? He goes, Jell-O. And I thought he was joking. And I said, you got some with the grapes and the peaches in it? He goes, I do. I'm like, are you really selling? This guy sells Jell-O for $1. It's those little, things like the little cups you would get.
2: Yeah,
3: like in school?
1: Yeah, like in school. And he gives you a spoon that's already in a little wrapper. It's all stuff contained. And I grabbed it because I'm like, did he put like a needle through it and I'm going to like, die?
2: Yeah, you don't
1: so
2: really
1: I kind
2: know.
1: Of squeeze it and I could see that the top would pop up like it's sealed.
2: Yeah.
1: And there's no thing. I'm like, all right. So I ate it and it was great. And then I realized I missed Jell-O. So I go to Jell-O Man and get my Jell-O probably twice a week.
2: He's your Jell-O plug.
3: Can I clarify my Jell-O plug.
1: What?
3: That you are eating street Jell-O?
1: Street Jell-O. Telling you. Yeah, it's all the rage.
3: What other flavors does he have? Does he have orange? Because maybe.
1: He has orange. He has orange, red. He also has green he has a ton of it. Nobody ever wants green.
2: Yeah, green is
3: yellow.
2: Perfect for whenever you do the seafoam salad with the lime Jell-O and the cream cheese, crushed pineapple, marshmallows.
4: Because Garrett and I were scolded for eating listener-based food products.
1: I know.
4: And you're eating street Jell-O.
1: Well, my thing is, it's like he doesn't know that it didn't play his request. He's not mad at me because I didn't say happy birthday to his 1-year-old. I'm just a guy in what looks to be a cop car. And so
3: that could work against you though. No, but that he's not going to try to sell bad Jell-O to the dude as an undercover cop. How you know it's legit.
1: I drive an old cop car. Yeah, I'm as redneck as it gets. I mean, absolutely, for sure. I mean, my gosh, I'm in an old cop

0: 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We'll see y'all this summer.
1: We love you. Thank you so much, guys. Thank y'all.
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1: Hey there. Good morning. What's your name?
2: My name's Lindsay.
3: Hey, Lindsay. What you up to today?
2: Not much. I'm just on my way to work.
3: Nice. What kind of work do you do? Oh, you want to guess?
1: Not right. No, I don't.
3: What? You don't want to guess?
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1: Well, that's like saying that.
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2: Literally. 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
3: Boom.
4: I would call it hospitality.
1: I would say.
3: I think you call it whatever, anything opposite of whatever I said, to prove me wrong.
1: Hey, how hard is it to tell people that they... Yeah, go ahead.
2: I bartend at a Moose Lodge, so I pretty much, I'm in charge of an adult daycare center.
1: All the stories that you get, over and over and over, the same
2: Over and over the same stories, and I'm making phone calls because guys are like, my wife is supposed to pick me up, where is she? And I was like, give me your phone, let me call her.
1: Bless you.
4: You know what? 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
3: All right. I feel vindicated. Thank you, Lindsay. Have a great day. Thanks for checking in.
1: See you.

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8: I-12 at Sherwood Forest is kind of a busy area with issues in both directions. The left shoulder is blocked on westbound I-12 at Sherwood Forest due to a crash. What appears to be an unrelated police activity is still on the left shoulder eastbound at Sherwood Forest. Neither is causing a whole lot of backup. We have picked up a crash in Denham Springs, though, southbound Range and Rushing. There is a bit of delay there. I'm Ray Romero.
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0: What? What happened? Usually for birthdays we have pastries here.
1: Oh yeah, I forgot your birthday, man.
0: Usually there is some kind of donut, some kind of croissant, some kind of something.
1: Man, I dropped my croissant.
0: Man, I'm sorry about that.
2: I need some milk.
1: We got DoorDash. What you want,
0: dude?
1: I would never.
0: I would never. You know, I don't do a lot of DoorDash and stuff like that, and like Grubhub, and because you pay twice as much for the same thing.
1: I got it, but we forgot, and so we will have to pay the forgot tax. Okay. You want, that's what I'm saying. You can get whatever you want. You want hush puppies?
2: Ooh.
1: Morning hush puppies.
0: Dude, man, I'm like, okay, let's see if we can have anything.
1: You want some fried catfish for breakfast?
0: Yes.
1: No.
0: Oh, dude, I'd be down. Dang. I would be totally down.
1: I'm not a catfish guy.
0: That's not my favorite.
1: It's not mine at all.
0: It's not my favorite, but I will eat it.
1: When you catch one and you see it, then it kind of doesn't help.
0: I hate catching catfish, man.
1: Oh, man.
0: You got to remove them, and I've been stuck so many times.
1: So many times.
0: Anyway.
1: Happy birthday. Bubba's birthday today. It's his birthday today.
3: Yay. Flag waving, hail raising, sons of America. This is a Big D and Bubba show.
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13: We have separate accidents, one in each direction on I-12 at Sherwood Forest. Now, they're both on the left shoulder with no lanes blocked and no heavy backup. There's a tow truck now on scene of the eastbound crash, so that one at least should be gone shortly. But again, neither's causing much backup. If you're traveling in on westbound I-12, Juba into the split, 13 minutes. We still have our crash in Denham Springs at Range and Rushing. I'm Ray Romero.
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17: Warm day for us, mid-90s, and we'll see mid-70s for the low tonight. It's pretty much going to be this way for the next foreseeable few days anyway. Here at The Tiger.

0: Bryce says, man, I don't mean to brag, but I just put a puzzle together in one day, and the box said 2 to 4 years.
1: All right. Anna says, every family has secrets until a Sunday school teacher asks a group of kids if they'd like to share any prayer requests.
2: We haven't seen Dad in 4 days.
0: Carla says, when you're young and drop something, you just pick it up. But when you're older and drop something, you stare at it for a while, wondering if you actually need it anymore.
1: Maybe you might kick it, too. Yeah. Martin says, if you say gullible slowly, it sounds like oranges.
0: Thank you, Martin. You got a good tweet? We'll see you to tag us at Big

0: Tractor Supply Studio for Life Out Here.
1: Hey, good morning. Happy birthday.
2: Oh, thank you. Thank you very much.
1: We're birthday buddies.
2: Oh, you're a birthday kid too?
1: Yeah.
2: Happy birthday to us. I'm sorry.
1: Oh, yeah. Happy birthday to us.
2: Enjoy the rest of your day.
1: Oh, thank you. Hope you do too.
2: All righty.
1: Bye.
2: Hey, it's Big D and Bubba.
3: Good morning.
2: Good morning.
3: How are y'all today?
2: Fantastic. And you?
3: I am wonderful. I woke up. It's a good day.
2: Yeah,
3: so
2: always.
3: I wanted to call and tell you happy birthday.
2: Thanks.
3: You're very welcome. That's all I wanted. I listen to you all the time. I'm one of the 17.
2: Woo! Love the 17.
3: Anyway, I hope you have a really good day today.
2: Thank you. Thank you very much. I appreciate it. So far, it's been the best start ever.
3: That's awesome. All right. Well, I hope you have a beautiful day.
2: Thanks.

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1: 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That's where you get to see Florida Georgia Line, you know, reunite and on stage. And, we're back, man. Yeah, so hosted by Riley Green and Laura Spencer, and it's on
2: ABC.
3: Laura Spencer.
0: Who is that?
3: Laura. She's on GMA. She also hosts Flea Market Flip, I believe, on HGTV.
0: Okay.
3: Yeah, she's a big thrifter. She's kind of the entertainment reporter for GMA.
1: Okay. Oh. So tonight, it's you get to see all the stuff. I mean, Ella's there and Lane. I mean, literally everybody. But it's kind of cool. In case you couldn't make it for CMA Fest, you'll be able to watch it on TV tonight on ABC and also streaming on Hulu.
4: 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And neither are we. 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
2: Hey, how are you?
0: Great, how are you?
2: I was going to wish you happy birthday. We're birthday buddies.
0: Oh, another birthday buddy.
2: Yeah.
0: Happy birthday to you.
2: I'm sad that Michael Jackson died on my birthday.
0: Yeah, it's kind of a bummer.
2: All right, well, have a good day.
0: Okay, thank you. Bye-bye.
2: Bye.
0: Happy birthday.
1: Hey, birthday boy, have you heard from your mom, your mommy, today?
0: I have not.
1: She hasn't?
0: I have not. No, I don't even think she knows it's my birthday.

0: Art. How are you doing?
1: I am doing good. Having a good day here at work.
0: Well, great.
1: Just another day. Yeah. What are you up to?
2: Just another day.
0: Well, you won't believe this, but I'm just getting up.
1: I do believe it, actually. Actually, no, for you guys, that's really late.
3: Wow, I kind of want that life.
1: All right. Well, we were just calling to check in and see how things are going. And
3: what do you put on it? Five? We put five on this?
4: By the way, Miss Shira, it was your son's. It's your son's birthday.
0: It's my son's birthday?
1: Yeah, Donovan.
4: It's Bubba's birthday.
0: Okay, listen. I have so many birthdays on my mind that I forget whose birthday it is.
1: Oh, I love this. Oh,
3: this is so awkward and great.
1: Oh, Mom, I love you. I'll call you whenever I leave work today.
3: Oh, I'm just going to let her go.
1: Oh, yeah.
3: Oh, I like this. Yes. Catch and release.
1: That's right.
0: Yes, it is. It's not Donovan's birthday. It's Sean's birthday today.
1: Yes, yes.
3: Oh, wow. Just gets better and better.
1: She's still realizing everything.
3: Yes.
1: Putting the puzzle pieces together.
0: Listen, honey, I'm so sorry. Happy birthday.
3: Happy birthday.
0: I'll talk about it later, probably.
1: Thanks, Yay. Bud. All right. Love you. Bye. Hey, tell Dad. I'll call you guys later. Bye.
0: All right, babe. Love you guys. Bye-bye.
1: Love you. Bye.
3: Bye. I have Venmo, by the way. You just send it to me.
5: I will have to.
1: Right. You're right.
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5: We are looking at a problem spot that is starting to cause some additional trouble for drivers on eastbound I-10. As a little before the Perkins exit, stalled vehicle that is blocking the right lane. Back up there is approaching the bridge, so you will lose a few minutes along the way. Again, eastbound I-10, right at Perkins, just before that exit ramp. The right lane is blocked for the moment. I'm Ray Romero.
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0: Jonathan and Boys Round here with Big V and Bubba. 1-800-667-8686. 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
1: Dude, this is so me.
0: I follow a lot of weird stuff online, and one of the pages I follow is all the different state police from different states, just because they post some of the craziest pictures. You know, it could be some crazy drug bust or whatever. Montana State Police pulled over a giant banana, and they have pictures on their, I'm looking at their Facebook
2: right
0: now.
2: Oh, I think I saw that.
0: Yeah, it's a guy with a car. He took an F-150, and he pulled the body off of it, modified it, and turned it into a giant banana.
2: Yeah, it looks like a banana on wheels.
0: I'm a banana man. I love a good banana. And, yeah, it's a giant banana on wheels, and they pulled him over because his license plate was obstructed. And so that was it. And they're like, look, where's the little caption from the state police? We've stopped speeders, distracted drivers, even a few unusual vehicles, but this one stands out. The big banana car was stopped cruising near Billings today. While it may be appealing, traffic laws still apply to fruit. Safe travels, Montana.
2: Yeah, I didn't know how it ended, but I hope we get a warning.
0: You know what his license plate says? Come on.
3: Here it is.
4: Peel out.
2: Split.
0: Yay! Well, this here is Roy D. Mercer telling y'all to keep listening.

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6: Stalled vehicle has been cleared out of the right lane now on eastbound I-10 before Perkins. This was there long enough to cause a pretty good backup to the bridge. And the delay, though, is starting to improve, so hopefully things will be back to normal there before too much longer. Coming in on I-12, the start of the backup is a little inside of Jubin. No other big problem spots on the board. I'm Ray Romero.
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8: Yeah, that's my kind of
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1: Yes, good morning. Is this Bubba?
0: Yeah, sure is.
1: Okay. I want to sing happy birthday to you because with the song is a trivia question. Okay?
0: Oh, wow. Okay.
1: Okay, here we go. Happy birthday to you. Happy birthday to you. Happy birthday, dear Bubba. Happy birthday to you. Now, the question is, do you know the cartoon movie and who sang that song to who?
0: I have no idea. And wow on all of it. That was amazing.
1: Okay. It was a stork who sang it to Dumbo.
0: Oh, yeah. You're right.
1: And that's not my true voice. Please believe me. I don't sing like that.
0: No, it's better than, like that. That's better than my true voice, so you're still good.
1: Okay, sweetheart. Happy birthday. I love you guys. Listen to you every morning. And we got to put the radio on to you guys, especially on Friday, because the song that's sung on Friday.
0: Yeah, Friday song.
1: It's Friday. Yeah, okay. Okay, guys.
0: Thank you. You're awesome.

0: Bye-bye.
1: Okay. Bye-bye, sweetheart.
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15: All right, 12 drive time is currently at 19 minutes from Jubin to the 10-12 split. If you're traveling eastbound I-10 from LA 415 across the river down to the 110 split, 6-minute drive there with some minor bridge backup to get through. LA 1 at 12 minutes from Addis to the I-10 on-ramp. And if you see traffic problems, dial pound 250, keyword Baton Rouge traffic. I'm Ray Romero.
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0: Justin Moore. Time's ticking with Big D and Bubba.
1: Michael Caine, the actor, is not dead, but he has agreed to let his voice be used moving forward for the Odyssey, narrating the version of the Odyssey. He has that.
0: Okay, so he's not dead?
1: No, but they're just going to use his voice.
0: Because he doesn't want to actually do the work.
2: He's also 93 years old.
1: Listen, he's already done it. He's voiced. There's every word that it could be said. He has already said it.
0: Man.
1: So just use it.
0: But how many of those words are going to be wrong? How many of those YouTube videos with the AI voiceovers do you have where they're like, he worked in it?
1: I know.
0: I hate that.
1: It bothers me.
0: He worked in it. No, it's supposed to be IT.
1: Yeah, I know.
0: And it does stuff like that all the time. Like, I don't want to go and listen. Dude, you know I love a good audiobook. And I would love a good audiobook read by Michael Caine.
1: So he is known for his distinctive, I'm on his wiki, on his distinctive Cockney accent. What is a Cockney accent?
3: That is governor.
1: Oh.
3: It's a lower class British accent, I believe.
1: I'm Henry VIII, that one?
3: Yeah, kind of.
1: Is that, what's the one in...
3: Please, sir, can I have some more?
1: What was used in Mary Poppins? What's that voice?
0: That was more like the Cockney accent.
3: I think he would have been because he was a chimney sweep, so he was lower class, I believe, in the workforce.
1: So the accents there change by how much money you make?
3: Mm-hmm. Oh, yes. There's very posh upper class. The royals have an entirely different accent than someone from, let's say, Liverpool.
0: Did you not remember that, like, right now, the way we are talking, this is the way English people spoke 250 years ago?
1: They didn't have the thing?
0: They did not have an accent. That was something that when the, turning your R's, your R's into that, was a way to separate the upper class from the lower class.
1: So they used to just
0: talk. What we talk right now, is the English accent, the actual
1: original
0: from England, yes.
1: Fascinating.
0: And they changed their accent.

0: over the last 250 years.
1: It was smart because I do like their accent.
0: Their accent does make them feel smarter, too.
1: It does. I immediately think they know more than me.
0: But what does ours say to them?
2: We have better missiles.
3: Ours has better stealth technology.
2: They still came here for the World Cup anyway.
3: Yeah, we have a welcome here. I

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1: Hey, if you are trying to lose weight and you're like, man, I just can't do the injections. I just can't.
0: A lot of people are freaked out by needles.
1: Yeah, I say a lot.
0: Most people are freaked out by needles.
1: Lean is unbelievable. 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
0: Mm-hmm.
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1: Yesterday, I set my dad's Ring camera up for him. That was an experience. I deserve a Nobel Peace Prize or something for that.
0: What is he going to do with that? I mean, why
1: did
0: he? Well,
1: because he doesn't want to get out of his chair and go, you know, hobble down the way and go to the back door and see. Like, who goes and sees my dad? So anyway, I'm setting it up. And yeah, I'm getting through it. And I finally said, do you happen to know what your password is for the Wi-Fi?
0: Oh, no.
1: He goes, is Wi-Fi the same thing as internet? I said, yes, sir. He said, yes, Sue. Goes back, Sue.

0: he says, well, Sue says it's Violent Brain 482. I said, Violent Brain 482. I go, it's Violent Brain. He goes, 482. I said, all right. So I try it. Doesn't work. I changed the lowercase. Tried to, as I was using it different cases. I don't know. I keep going. Finally, I see Sue in the kitchen. I go, Sue, the Wi-Fi, the password. She goes, is Wi-Fi the same as internet? Yes, ma'am. She goes, it's a Violent Brain 482. And I said, okay. And she points at her head and she goes, brain. And I do fists and I go, like, violent? She goes, yeah, violent, like the flower.
1: Aww. Violet.
0: Yeah.
2: Aww.
1: Violent.
0: It still didn't work.
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1: Hey, good morning. I just called to say happy birthday.
0: Oh, thank you. Thank you very much.
1: I hope you have a wonderful day, and that's pretty cool.
0: That is super cool.
1: All right, well, I just called to say happy birthday and have a wonderful day.
0: Oh, thank you, man. I appreciate that.
1: All right.
0: Take care. Bye. Bye-bye. Man, people are just cool, you know? Yeah. I mean, people are just cool. And I know this sounds crazy. As a birthday wish, here's what I would like. I would like for you to do something cool for somebody today. Like, there's so many jerks in the world, and there's so many people who are just, you know, in it for themselves and all that kind of stuff. You know, do something nice for someone. It makes everything, but like that right there, that makes me happy. That guy just saying that. Say something nice to someone. Whatever it is, just, you know, don't be dumb today. That's my birthday
2: wish. Don't be dumb today.
0: Yeah. Hashtag don't be dumb.

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2: What was your crazy phone call you got yesterday?
0: There's a guy that you know, very well. He's a friend of ours, and he called me yesterday for some advice.
2: He called me too.
0: He did?
2: Yeah, I didn't talk to him. He only did the voicemail.
0: So what he wants to know is his wife has a huge opportunity. She's going to probably make about $45,000 more than what she's currently making now.
2: Are we talking about the same guy, John?
0: No.
2: Oh, it's a different guy. No. Oh, yeah, geez, no. Okay. Wow. People got issues. All right. Yeah, my bad. No.
0: So she's got this huge offer. He's like, yeah. So she's all excited and this and that. Well, the thing is, he doesn't want to move because they have to relocate for this job.
2: Yeah.
0: And he's like, what do I do? He's like, you've been through a divorce, you know, whatever. I'm like, wait. How did you go from what do I do to you've been through a divorce? I mean, like, I think he's like, I don't want to leave. I don't want to go. And I'm sure this happens all the time, like a lady following the husband or the husband following the wife, like in these situations where people do it. And I was like, man, just go with your gut, go with your heart. I mean, are you married to your job or your wife? Mm. Are you married to your life or your wife? Mm. And
3: also $45,000 additional each year. That, bro, look at your future. Go. Take the money. Yeah. Open up a Roth IRA. Yeah,
0: I mean, this was literally...
3: Get a brokerage account.
0: Well, that's...
3: Can I talk to you about a high-yield savings account, sir?
0: So, I was like, look...
2: You are so hot right now.
0: I was like, man, you just got to make this decision on your own.
3: Let's go.
2: I would listen to Carson just tell me about my perspective.
0: Okay, you know, I'm not going to talk anymore. Carson, just say some more money
3: words. All right, let's talk about what HSA you're going to invest in and what your limitation is on that. But you are going to be...
2: That triple.
3: Do you
2: want to
3: talk about ETFs? I can talk about VOO, VSUX.
2: Oh my gosh.
3: Let's go.
2: You can find her online, Carson on Air.
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19: All right, 12 drive time is 22 minutes from Jubin to the 10-12 split. I-10 has been cooperating for most of the morning, particularly in the westbound direction, where it's just 5 minutes from Prairieville to Highland and then 13 ahead of that. Highland on up to the bridge. We aren't seeing any major accident spots into and out of the area, at least for the moment. I'm Ray Romero.
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0: We're our way catching up with Becky and Papa.
1: Chase Rice and Eyes on You, and Chase is the one who got us the little robot voice. 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
2: Hey, it's Bubba's birthday?
3: It is.
2: It's my birthday, too.
1: Oh, well, happy birthday to us.
2: Yeah, and guess what?
1: Chicken butt.
2: It's my husband's birthday.
1: It's your husband's birthday, too?
2: Yeah.
1: You married somebody with the same birthday as you?
2: Yeah, we're born 2 years apart.
1: That's brilliant. He can never forget.
2: Isn't it? No, he can't, and guess what? Our 21st anniversary is in 5 days.
3: Oh, congrats.
2: On the 30th.
3: So do you, where were you? Like, you remember the time when you guys were dating and this it came up about your birthday and they were like, wait a second, that's my birthday. And then you were like, this is the man for me.
2: Yes, that was it.

0: And did you also know that this is the day that Michael Jackson and Farrah Fawcett died? Yeah. Not to take away from your birthdays.
1: I know. It's horrible.
2: Yeah. Forever tainted now.
1: Now, I know.
2: Don't get me wrong.
1: As soon as he died.
2: I love me some Michael Jackson. But yes, he will always be mentioned more often than my birthday on my birthday or our birthday.
1: Yes, he will.
2: Well, rest in peace, Michael.
0: Well, if you guys would do something, really cool and, historic and amazing.
2: Yeah.
0: You know, if
2: then
0: you
2: we can kind of come out of his shadow.
0: Yeah. Be more talented. Don't blame him. Blame
2: be
0: yourself.
2: Be more talented than Michael. That's our failing right there.
0: That's right.
2: Well, now we know. Well, happy birthday to you.
1: Well, thank you. Happy birthday to you, too.
2: All righty. Take care. Bye-bye.
1: You too. Bye.

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1: 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LA21-12681. 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
11: Well, we have picked up a new hotspot. This is going to be on eastbound I-10, right at the Acadian exit. Accident that is blocking the left lane. That's already pushed back up to Dalrymple and growing, so you're going to lose several minutes here. Again, eastbound I-10, right at Acadian. Looks like it involves two vehicles, relatively minor, but as of now, they're still in the left lane of traffic.

0: 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You've got backups between Range and O'Neill. I'm Ray Romero.
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1: Hi, I just want to call and say happy birthday, Bubba.
0: Oh, thank you.
1: How are you?
0: I'm great. How are you?
1: I'm great. Just driving to work.
0: Nice. Who is this?
1: Juana.
2: Sauna.
1: Sauna,
2: like
0: how,
2: when
0: wait,
2: you
0: how do you spell it?
1: L-O-N-N-A.
0: Lana. Okay, I thought you said Juana, and then he said sauna, and I was really confused.
2: So what do you do for a living?
1: I work at the hospital.
0: Oh. You wear scrubs.
1: No, I
0: don't. Lana, you were cool up until you said no. just for me, for my birthday today, put on a pair of scrubs and just say, I'm wearing these for Bubba. You don't even have to show me. Just put them on so I know that you're wearing them.
1: Okay. I'll do that just for you, Bubba.
0: That would be great. Scrubs are the best. I'm sorry. I'm going to say it again. If you are someone who wears or scrubs, whatever field of work you work in, scrubs just, they make sixes, tens. They make tens, 30s. I mean, it's something about scrubs. They're amazing.
2: All right. Well, have a great day, and thank you for calling, Sauna.
0: Lana.
1: Thank you. Have a great day.
0: All right. See ya.
1: Bye-bye.
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4: Most of our attention is on what appears to be a relatively minor accident, but it's a stubborn one. This is eastbound I-10 at the Acadian exit. They're still blocking the left lane. Map is on scene. They got some cones in the roadway, so the left lane does remain blocked off. You are braking back at the bridge. It's a good 15-16 minute drive through that delay. I'm Ray Romero.
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7: Warm day for us, mid-90s, and we'll see mid-70s for the low tonight. 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
1: Good morning. Our friend Melody, who texts into the show frequently, has a question.
2: Melody. Her husband, Melody. Awesome. He's a veteran and he's flies helicopters.
1: All right. She has a question for Bubba.
3: I think you have the wrong person.
2: Oh, do I?
3: Yeah.
2: Well, Melody, your guy should be flying helicopters.
1: Anyway, Melody has a question for Bubba. Does Bubba feel like he has possibly already met the next Mrs. Bubba, but timing or something was off, and he can't get the right fit with any other ladies? Ooh. So she's wondering if you've missed your opportunity.
3: I don't know. I've met some really wonderful people, and I say that with all sincerity. I've met some fantastic people. Timing isn't working. And so, yeah, I don't know.
2: Their timing?
3: Their timing, my timing, our timing, you know, because everything has to fall in place. You know, it's kind of a weird thing.
4: Look, man, a circle can't fit where a square should be.
3: Yeah.
4: So it wasn't a future Mrs. Bubba. It doesn't matter what was wrong. The point is something was wrong.
2: I like it when you talk like that. Said. Kind of that side mouths kind of thing.
4: You know, because I just have to, this is when I have to go low.
3: You're like the PE teacher from Glee.
4: Just let it sit up in there and let it simmer. Make sure that we know. Otherwise, Bubba's going to get all up in his head. Like, oh, and you know what he's going to do? He's going to go back because he keeps their numbers.
3: I do start it. And now I'm going to analyze. I'm going to be in the car today driving home, and I'm going to be thinking about this
4: Melody,
3: very
4: you
3: conversation.
4: Just opened the box.
3: Yeah.
4: Oh, you did, Melody.
3: You have
4: Melody.
3: No idea. Like, seriously, my biggest flaw is that I give people second chances.
4: No, you give them 18 chances.
3: Yeah, I know.
4: You even go past the 17. You're like a plus one.
3: Optimistic. I believe in people.
2: That one who said that your calves are gross.
4: Oh, gosh.
2: They're so gross. Told him to.
4: He still texts her.
2: I know.
3: Can you wear
2: pants?
3: She
2: told him, can you wear pants because your calves are so big? They're gross. And he still, why do you not just block her, man? That telemarketer's level.
4: He accidentally swipes on people and takes them out.
3: I have done that. Yeah, because, okay, so like if you try to scroll up sometimes.
2: I don't care what happened.
3: You can accidentally did it. You accidentally
2: swiped. And you knew you did, and you still went out with them?
3: Because
2: you're so nice?
3: Yeah, because I don't want
2: to. Or lonely.
4: You know when you accidentally swipe?
2: Lonely.
4: You can unswipe, but you're like, nope, I'm in it now.
2: Did you tell them, hey, I didn't mean to?
3: No, I've never done that. Would you tell somebody I accidentally thought you were attractive?
4: Yeah, instead you take them on a date and make them think
3: make it even worse.
4: That you found them attractive.
3: Right.

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1: Good morning. Just want to call to say happy birthday.
0: Oh, thank you. Thank you very much.
1: But I listen to you guys every morning all the way to work and on break. I'm on break right now.
0: Oh, very cool. What kind of work do you do?
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0: From now on, when I walk into Home Depot, I'll think of you every single time. We're kind of connected.
1: Oh, no, I'm tired.
0: Okay, I'm sorry
1: today
0: to be connected
1: is,
0: to your tiredness.
1: 12 days straight, 10 hours a day.
0: Oh, wow. Yeah. Yeah, you have the right to be tired.
1: Plus, I got a 3-year-old, 15-year-old, and 2 dogs. And
0: oh, my
1: snake.
0: Gosh. Yeah, you need a vacation. You don't need a break. You need a vacation.
1: All right. I'll come pick you up at station in about 15 minutes.
0: All right. Sounds good.
1: I wish. Bye. All right. Well,
2: you're the sad, depressing. I wish. All right.

0: Never Lie. Zach Top with Big D and Bubba. 1-800-667-8686.
1: Oh, man, I hate it when you see those moments of show your age. I was watching TV, and, man, you know those, they're like car maintenance program or something, and you can, it's a
2: Car Shield.
1: Car Shield,
2: and
1: yeah.
2: That.
1: And it was always like these older, like rappers, like it would be like Ice-T.
2: Ice-T.
1: Yeah, yeah.
2: Vivica Fox.
1: Yeah, yeah. Like Tone Loc or
3: never
1: like that type
3: of
1: person. Yeah, yeah. And so, and it was always kind of weird because you're like, yeah, it's Ice-T, and he's like, and it's not really super cool. It's kind of dopey. And I was just kind of, hey, good for him getting his pay, I guess, you know? And then yesterday I saw Blake Shelton doing the same thing.
3: Oh, what?
1: He's the
3: getting
1: new.
3: Getting them bags.
1: He's one of the new guys.
3: Money bags.
1: And then I swear the next commercial was Deion Sanders talking to me about Depends diapers. Oh, God, I was like, how is

0: is even a thing. Also, it's not, he says depend.
1: Oh, that,
0: they're
1: right.
0: Sticking with their story. They're sticking with depend.
1: Trying.
0: It's it is, not depend.
2: It is, you know, and it's so interesting. Depends. Like whenever you're talking about the, what do they call it? The Mandela effect.
1: Yeah.
2: Where we all remember things different. Like the Berenstain Bears, depend.
0: That's the only one that really gets me.
2: No, the Fruit Loop one.
0: Fruit Loop.
1: Berenstain Bears drives me. It takes up way more of my brain than it should. I go bonkers. Like, no, I will go searching for thrift stores. Like, there's got to be a book that proves me right.
0: Monopoly guy with the monocle or that kind of stuff.
2: He doesn't have a monocle?
0: No.
2: What?
1: Right?
0: I know.
1: But
0: maybe I could be swayed. I'm telling you, I can't be swayed. It was always called Depends. The adult diapers product was always been called Depends with an S.
2: And now Fruit of the Loom had a cornucopia.
0: They call it Depend, and it's so off-putting that it sticks out. Well, the first time I heard it, lately, it was like, and I don't even get it to Depend. I'm like, why?
1: It sticks out like when Bubba pronounces Mexican food.
0: Oh, what? What are you talking about?

0: Morgan Wallen and Don't We with Big D and Bubba, 1-800-667-8686.
1: Hey, I was just calling to say happy birthday.
2: Oh, thank you, man.
3: Happy birthday, Bubba.
2: And, what do you bring to the table? I mean, you know, you call in, you're going to wish a happy birthday. You got to bring something.
3: Yeah.
1: Hmm.
3: What's your talent? Can you do something? You sing? You know, Michael Jackson
2: died. I feel like the king. Entertain me.
3: Michael Jackson died on this day as well. Is there any way maybe you could do a Michael Jackson tune for us?
1: I don't know how to do that, but my talent is I used to be the only male cheerleader in my high school.
3: Sorry, what?
2: He was a cheerleader at a high school.
1: The only male cheerleader in my high school history.
2: Wow.
3: Hey, how's that work? Is that like...
2: That's a good thing. I knew a dude that was, and...
3: Well, I mean, was it a good thing, or was it just...
1: It was good. Of course, I got made fun of until everybody seen what I did, and then they all wanted to join the team also.
2: Yep.
3: Okay.
2: You married now?
3: Are you married?
1: Yes, I am.
2: What's your wife think of your cheerleading days?
1: She thinks it's awesome.
2: Is she a former cheerleader?
1: She was, yes.
3: Huh. Could you do a cheer for Bubba then for his birthday?
1: A cheer?
3: Mm-hmm. Come on.
1: I can't remember any.
3: Oh, yes, of course you can.
2: Dude,
3: stop it. Go ahead.
2: It is Throwback Thursday. You can do this.
3: You can do this. Go ahead.
1: Yeah, my bad. I can't think of anything.
3: You're the worst cheerleader ever.
2: Yeah.
1: That was like 6 years ago.
3: 6 years ago.
2: Can't remember that far.
3: Can't remember 1, 2, 3, 4.
2: 2, 4, 6, 8. Who do we appreciate? Bubba. Bubba, yay.
3: You couldn't do that?
2: Bubba. You couldn't eat. Man.
3: We did it. We just did one.
2: By the way, Big D is a great flyer.
1: Yeah?
2: Yeah.
3: What's that?
2: Like, that's the person they throw up in the air.
1: My main thing when cheerleading, I was a stunt guy. I was the big stunt person.
2: Is it your birthday? Is it your birthday?
1: My birthday?
2: It's supposed to be about me.
3: Bub. Is it your birthday? Is it your birthday? Hey, man, we're just messing with you. Have a great day. Thanks for calling in. And
2: seriously, very
3: and
2: cool.
3: All
2: right, later, man. I don't think he knew how to take us on that one.
4: Don't wander off. Big D and Bubba will be right back.
0: Hey, it's Big D and Bubba. 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
7: If you're coming into Baton Rouge on eastbound I-10, there's still a pretty good amount of traffic to get through. Start of the line is between Lobdell and LA-1, remains tight across the bridge to the 110 split. This is the residual backup from our earlier crash at Acadian, which is gone. All lanes have been back open there for a while. I-12 is winding down with no major backups left there. I'm Ray Romero.
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1: All the bars are closed.
0: And we're Big D and Bubba.
2: Good morning. How are you this morning?
0: Fantastic.
2: I just wanted to call and wish Bubba a happy birthday and tell him he shares it with me with my anniversary.
0: Oh, wait, hold on. Is it your birthday or anniversary?
2: Anniversary. 35 years today.
0: Happy anniversary to you.
3: Oh, that's great.
2: Yeah, I can't believe 35 years. Where'd it go?
3: 35 years is like the new 50. Remember?
2: No, I think we're going to make it to there.
3: Remember when 50 years was like, that was a big deal. I mean, now.
2: Oh,
3: it's
2: yeah,
3: like,
2: I know.
3: Hey, I also.
2: It is a big deal nowadays, isn't it?
3: Yeah, I saw a thing on. You guys ever watch Adam Ruins Everything?
0: Yeah.
3: So he was doing a show on weddings, and he said. You know, it's the big stat is that people are getting divorced 50% of the time, right? So you get married, half is, don't make it. He said that's not true at all.
0: Really?
3: Nope.
0: Is it more or less?
3: It's less. It said it's never gotten over 40%.
0: That's
2: pretty
0: close.
2: Wow, I'm surprised by that.
0: Yeah, that's pretty close to half, though.
3: No, it is close. And it's actually never gotten over 40%. I think he said 41. And it's actually declining. So that it's actually...
0: People who get married now are actually staying married more often than not.
3: Yeah, yeah. So, interesting.
2: And I also want to let you guys know that I love your show. I'm a recent transplant, and I've picked you guys up, and I listen to you every morning.
0: Oh, well, thank you.
3: We really do appreciate that.
2: Okay. Well, you guys have a wonderful day.
0: You
3: all right,
0: too.
3: Thanks.
0: And happy anniversary. By the way, some advice for those of you who are about to get married, this summer. Here's the key. Make it through the first 20 years, and it gets easy. That's what my grandma told me.

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0: on. It's Kenny Chesney. And we're Big D and Bubba. 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

0: Bryce says, man, I don't mean to brag, but I just put a puzzle together in one day, and the box said 2 to 4 years.
1: All right. Anna says, every family has secrets until a Sunday school teacher asks a group of kids if they'd like to share any prayer requests.
2: We haven't seen Dad in 4 days.
0: Carly says, when you're young and drop something, you just pick it up. But when you're older and drop something, you stare at it for a while, wondering if you actually need it anymore.
1: Maybe you might kick it, too. Yeah. Martin says, if you say gullible slowly, it sounds like oranges.
0: Thank you, Martin. You got a good tweet? We'll see it if you tag us at Big

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0: Warm day for us, mid-90s, and we'll see mid-70s for the low tonight. It's pretty much going to be this way for the next foreseeable few days anyway, here at the Tiger. It was

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1: Good morning. How are you?
0: Doing great. How are you?
1: I'm fine, thank you. I am calling to tell Big D happy birthday.
0: Happy birthday,
1: and
0: Big D.
1: That it is my son's 21st birthday today, and he is stationed overseas.
0: Oh, where's he at?
1: He is in Okinawa right now.
0: Nice. What a great place to be stationed.
2: Yeah, for sure. By the way, it's Bubba having a birthday, but I
0: wasn't going to tell her. She was feeling good,
2: man. Appreciate it. So how long has he been away from home?
1: He's been away from home going on 3.5 years now.
0: Wow. 3.5 years in Okinawa for the most part?
1: No, the most part he's been in Hawaii.
0: Oh, man, he gets these horrible duty stations.
2: Yeah, what the heck, man?
1: Yeah, he keeps saying that I need to come and visit, but I just can't get there yet.
0: So. You need to. You definitely need to. Make that boy buy you a ticket.
2: That's right.
1: Yeah, that's what I told him, but he went out and bought himself a new vehicle instead, so. Yeah.
2: Mm-hmm. Well, happy birthday to him, and thank you for letting him do that. That's a big deal, man.
0: It is a big deal.
2: To let your baby go off and be in the military and on his own. Think 21. He's doing stuff that, it's crazy. When we did the USO tour, I was always fascinated by these guys who are like flying airplanes and
0: helicopters and putting helicopters together. Oh, look here, I'm building a boat.
2: This guy's like, I'm like, hey man, how are you? How old are you? I'm 21. I'm like, what?
0: 21 and you're repairing a missile system?
2: I'm like, geez, I'm impressed, man. Well, anyway, thank you for all that, and we wish him a happy birthday, and I hope you have a great rest of your day.
1: Thank you, and you also. Bye.

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1: So it's one of the most anticipated games to come out, Grand Theft Auto. I think what pre-orders are now?
0: GTA 6 pre-orders today, and a bunch of my friends are mad because to get the base model of the game, it's $80 for the like the standard edition. And then if you want the ultimate edition, it's $100.
1: That lets you get through what?
2: But aren't there two more after that? I think there's two more that are even more expensive.
0: See, there is a digital version that...
1: Do you get access to the entire map for like the highest or something, and you don't get all the map for the lower?
0: I don't know. Like, yeah, I'm looking here. You get the vintage Vice City pack, which is like, it's got an old sedan and a garage and 80s outfits and hairstyles.
2: Oh, well, that's worth the price.
0: Or $20
2: Y'all should
0: more.
2: Upgrade for that.
0: No, I'm like, what? Stop complaining. We have waited, what, 8 years for this game to come out?
2: I'm not in the gaming world. Somebody was explaining this to me the other day. That it's been almost a decade. You've been waiting on this game?
0: Sad.
2: That is wild.
0: So, and I will say this. So if I pay $100 for a game that I'm going to play for the next 10 years.
2: Yeah.
0: And let me tell you something. When you go, and a lot of people like freak out about, like, I'm not one of those people who likes the add-on stuff. Like, I don't want subscription stuff to play a game, but I want to pay. I'd rather pay more up front and just be done with it.
1: Me
0: then
1: too.
0: Have to do the little buying.
1: Yeah, nickel and dime.
0: Yes. Don't nickel and dime me.
1: Yeah.
0: And, but I look at it like you look at the cost per hour. There may not be anything cheaper as far as entertainment on Blender.
1: Oh, that's a good way of looking at it.
0: I mean,
2: that's a fabulous justification.
1: Noted, sir.
0: It really is. Noted. I mean, if I spend 100 hours playing it in the first month, which is easy with GTA, then I've already paid $1 an hour and I'm good to go.
1: Look at Bubba doing the work. Yes, sir.
0: Pre-orders. It is actually happening. Pre-orders today for GTA 6.

0: want to start up the America 250 celebrations, and we got soccer tonight. America is playing Turkey, whatever they call it. And it's Bubba's birthday. What a day.
1: What a day.
0: London John, who listens to us at his record shop in London, England, has a little message for you, Bubba.
1: What? All right, let me hit play on this.
2: Good morning, guys. London John here. Well, check out this accent, eh? This hasn't changed in the 50-odd years I've been using it. Anyway, after the bashing we got for our GDP last week, and now the way we speak, I'm worrying that you're not caring for the London town so much. Anyway, we're having a heat wave here. We are up in the high 30s, so we are taking it nice and easy. Happy birthday, Bubba. At least I remembered. If your mum didn't, have a good one.
0: That's great. Yeah, we're talking about London, British. The economy is not as good as Mississippi's.
3: That they're speaking, that we're speaking real English and they aren't.
0: Yeah,
3: our accent is the real British accent.
0: Didn't know that, man. Learned something today.
3: Oh, that's great. Well, I'm ready. I'm wearing my soccer jersey. I'm not saying kit. I'm ready to go for tonight. Are we good? Schaefer, what do you think? Even with the backups playing.
4: USA!
0: Hey, am
4: USA!
0: I, do I need to, I get my DraftKings open. What are we? Am I taking something? Y'all just tell me what to do. I'm putting a dollar down.
3: I think actually the odds are going to be in your favor for this one because I would think we're not going to be favorites. Because
0: we're not putting all our guys in.
3: No, so we have nothing to play for.
0: In honor of America, I want to put $2.50. $2.50 down for America to win.
3: I think I'm going to back you on that one.
0: Follow? You want to tail me?
3: Yes. Thank you, London John, and thank you, everybody.
5: 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If you

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1: USA Soccer, tonight you watching the game?
0: Of course, man. I just put $2.50 down on it. I tailed you.
1: Are you okay? Good.
0: Yes.
1: Good, yes.
0: Not on, and I think I might actually put another $2.50 down on the push.
1: On the okay.
0: Like if they get the draw. Anyway. Yeah, I'm ready to go. We're going like I told you. We're going to do sushi with the kids, and then who knows if the ex's fiance will be there.
1: No, God, really?
0: We talked about that. Yes. You thought I was making that up?
1: I thought you were doing it for the show.
0: I don't know what's happening. I just know that my ex is the one who motivated the kids to take me out to sushi. Actually, I don't even know if she's going. I'm assuming she is since she's on the thread. You know, the little text chain?
1: Yeah.
0: And, that she is. But I don't know about the ex's person.
1: All right.
0: Anyway, after that, I'm going to go home, watch the turkey game, win $2. What are we wearing on $2.50?
1: $2.50 for that. Yes, sir. That's going to give you $4.67.
0: What?
1: That's enough for you to buy a non-alcoholic beer.
0: Yes.
1: And celebrate your birthday tonight.
0: Yes.
1: By yourself in your hot tub alone. What a night.
0: Why do we, once we beat them, I want to understand why we cold turkey, turkey A. When did that start?
1: I don't think a lot. Unless you're following soccer, no one even knows what that is. But I didn't know. Turkey A.
0: Yeah. It's still turkey to us. We're American. By the way, I think I'm going to have turkey for lunch today. In honor of America, this is what we do.
1: I got it. I don't know why you thought that was the best ever.
0: It wasn't the best ever. I'm saying that's okay.
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0: So, you know, we have not had a bigger hit in country music than Choosin' Texas since The House That Built Me by a female.
1: I believe that.
0: 2007, Ella broken the record. So, congrats, Ella.
1: Man, have you seen all the destruction from Venezuela, the two earthquakes that hit? It looked like we bombed them.
0: Somebody said that last night at softball. They were like, "Oh, what are you watching?" I'm like, "I'm watching all the earthquake footage." And
1: so scary.
0: Hey, just a reminder, if you ever find yourself in an earthquake and like the airport video they keep showing, don't stand in the middle. Go by the columns. Go by the support. Because those are the places you're going to be best protected.
1: Yeah, I was watching the baseball game. Everyone came out of the dugouts and went to the middle of the field.
0: It's crazy. God,
1: it's wild.
0: Prayers up to everybody involved and anybody who's got family down there.
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2: 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LA2.

100.7 The Tiger. Good morning. Welcome in. My name is Jimmy Brooks, and this is the Jimmy Brooks Experience. Yesterday, I told you about Pastor Tony Spell over from Central, going from the pulpit to prison after being arrested on a battery charge. He has now spoken out publicly, and if you've missed it, I'll give you an update coming up in three songs. Luke Bryan, Country and She Knows It. Good morning.

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1: Man, I don't think that Dylan Scott has came out with a record as good as that one in a long time. We're world premiering it all day long. It's called Dear Big City, and if you missed it, play it again for you right after 11. Dylan Scott, Tiger World premiere every hour today on The Tiger. Now, let's go from the pulpit to prison and now back to the pulpit. Pastor Tony Spell from Central held a news conference yesterday at the Life Tabernacle Church just one day after he was arrested on a second-degree battery charge. And I know that you've probably already seen the videos. They have gone viral. It has made national news. Hell, it's made worldwide news at this point. And Spell says that the fight with the 20-year-old neighbor, it just didn't happen out of nowhere. The pastor claims that the man threatened to hurt his wife and his children. And I'm using that word lightly because the news report says something else. And also threatened to kill his family the next time that he was out of town. So church members also say that this neighbor had been harassing people at the church for months, using racial slurs. And the pastor says that he felt that he was protecting his family. Police, however, say that the claims and the complaints surrounding those threats have not been fully investigated yet. And there's other sources that are saying that they've only received one incident report involving the two families. So after bonding out of jail, Spell went straight back to church. He addressed the congregation and referred to the situation as domestic terrorism. Now, the investigation is still ongoing. And while that video has gone viral and sparked plenty of opinions online, the police and authorities, they will ultimately determine what happened and whether the allegations on both sides are supported by the evidence. So this story is far from over, and we're going to keep you updated as much as the new information comes in, and you can stay up to date with WBRZ.com. Casey Musgraves coming up, Jordan Davis, Ashley Cook on the way, and Megan Maroney next. Good morning.
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9: Rain chances have been increased a little bit for your Thursday, but we're still not going to see much activity. We will see some of those typical pop-up storms firing into the afternoon and evening. They will stay isolated in nature, so a good chunk of us stay dry. High temperatures getting to near 93 degrees and feels like temperatures into the triple digits. Overnight, quieting down, lows in the middle 70s. Similar story on Friday, but rain chances go way down. Almost all of us stay dry and feels like temperatures getting even hotter. I'm meteorologist Baylen Rogers with your Storm Station forecast, WBRZ Channel 2.

Hardy, Tim McGraw, Morgan Wallen, Eric Church. It's called MacArthur. 100.7 The Tiger. If you got a request, you want to hear something while you work, you can text me at 225-499-1007. And tonight is the night. The CMA Fest is going to air at 7 o'clock on Channel 2. We'll talk about it coming up. Good morning.

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1: 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We've got the biggest party in country music is going to come right into your living room. The CMA Fest TV special hosted for the first time by Riley Green and Good Morning America's Lara Spencer. 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It's going to feature performances from just about every major name in country music. Lainey Wilson, Luke Bryan, Cody Johnson, Tim McGraw, Blake Shelton, Keith Urban, Zach Topp, Ella Langley, Hardy, Tucker Wetmore, and so many more. Plus, there's always surprise collabs that you didn't see coming. And it happens tonight at 7 o'clock on Channel 2. Now, I've got one more reason for you to watch, probably the main reason. 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It turned out absolutely fantastic. 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CMA Fest airs at 7 o'clock. WBRZ Channel 2, and it's going to be a fantastic night for country music. Jason Aldean coming up, Leanne Womack and Nate Smith next.
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part of the song is where she says, she makes me sick at the end. 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

0: 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It's 11 o'clock in Tiger Country. 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
0: Turn it up. Woo! Fueled by Spencer Callahan Injury Lawyers. LA2.

the Tiger, I've got to tell you, I think that the World Cup has been absolutely incredible, but I think what is stealing the show is the food. Just wait until you hear what one stadium is charging for 3 tater tots. I ain't kidding you. I'll give you the full rundown coming up in 3 songs on the Tiger. Hang on. That's

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1: Man, that's a banger. The new one from Dylan Scott, We Are Tiger World, premiering it all day long. Did you hear the mention of Baton Rouge in the song? One of the best parts of the song. We'll play it again for you in the 1 o'clock hour, because next hour, we ain't messing up the Lunchtime Rewind to play something new. So we'll play Dylan Scott's Dear Big City for you in the 1 o'clock hour right here on The Tiger. Now, the World Cup has brought us, as we know, amazing soccer. The crowds have been absolutely unbelievable. And apparently some of the craziest stadium food that you've ever seen. Let's start in Miami, where you can order something called the Fancy AF Tots. Sounds pretty cool to me, right? Well, it's 3 hash browns topped with caviar, some sort of fancy cheese, and chives. 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And I love good stadium food as much as anybody, but if I'm dropping $75 on potatoes, they better come with a deed to the farm at least. But in my mind, a 30-pack of Keystone Light should be around $15. So, like, what do I know?
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4: Rain chances have been increased a little bit for your Thursday, but we're still not going to see much activity. We will see some of those typical pop-up storms firing into the afternoon and evening. They will stay isolated in nature, so a good chunk of us stay dry. High temperatures getting to near 93 degrees and feels like temperatures into the triple digits. Overnight, quieting down, lows in the middle 70s. Similar story on Friday, but rain chances go way down. Almost all of us stay dry and feels like temperatures getting even hotter. I'm meteorologist Baylen Rogers with your Storm Station forecast, WBRZ Channel 2.

100.7 The Tiger. It looks like there's been another major update in, to me, what's becoming the most talked about celebrity event of the summer. New information just surfaced that has got fans all over the world convinced that something big is about to happen over July 4th weekend. I'm going to give you all the details. Coming up in three songs on The Tiger. Hang on. It was right.

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1: Okay, so the rumor surrounding Taylor Swift and Travis Kelce's wedding, it just got a whole lot more interesting as of yesterday. New reports are out. Permits have been filed to close the streets around Madison Square Garden from July the 2nd through July the 4th in New York City. And all this does is just add more fuel to the speculation that the couple is going to tie the knot there in New York City at Madison Square Garden on July the 3rd. Now, this permit has obviously been reported to have plans for a large tent outside the venue that could accommodate hundreds of people. And according to the buzz that's on the internet today, members of the Kansas City Chiefs are said to have hotel reservations in Midtown New York around the same time. And while everybody is wondering who is on the invite list, one guest may already know what he's bringing. 49ers tight end George Kittle says that Taylor and Travis told everybody absolutely zero gifts. None. We want no gifts. But he admitted that he is still thinking about getting Travis an old collectible coin because apparently Travis Kelce has a thing for old coins. Now, remember, Taylor and Travis still haven't publicly confirmed anything about their wedding or any wedding plans at all. But, I mean, you got to think about it. Between the street closure permits in Manhattan around Madison Square

0: Square Garden, hotel reservations, all the reports coming out. This story just keeps getting bigger by the day. And if it actually happens next weekend, I wouldn't expect for you to be on your social media talking about anything else, really. I think it's going to be the biggest thing that's going to be inundating our social medias from now until after the wedding and even after the wedding. Speaking of Taylor, I will play her for you before noon whenever I kick off the Lunchtime Rewind. I've got Luke Combs on the way, Doug Stone, and Jordan Davis next.
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music like Doug Stone. Why didn't I think of that? You're going to love the Lunchtime Rewind. I'm going to kick it off here in a few minutes at noon. 80s, 90s, early 2000s only. 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Got a lot.

0: 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LA21-12681. 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
1: Howdy, y'all. Good afternoon. Welcome in. Today, we're going to go back to the year 1986. I was 7 years old, so I would assume that Saturday mornings, cartoons were mandatory. Riding my bike until the streetlights came on was the law of the land. You had to be home when the streetlights came on, and you knew you just had to take a turn to go back home whenever those lights came on. Back in our featured year, 1986, there were no cell phones, there was no internet, there was no GPS, there was no texting. If your parents wanted to know where you were, they either trusted that you'd be home for dinner, or they would start driving around the neighborhood hollering for you with the windows rolled down in 1986. Gonna kick it off with George Strait, man, one of my favorites from him. Nobody in his right mind would have left.

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0: That is Eddie Raven, Sometimes a Lady, song number 3 from our featured year, 1986. It was the first single from his record, Right Hand Man. It was a number 3 record for Eddie Raven on the Billboard Hot Country Singles and Tracks back in 1986. Today's featured year. I'm Jimmy Brooks. Good afternoon. Welcome in. Hey, we're on the eve of the weekend. Super excited about that. We're going to hopefully make it get here a tad bit faster with this fantastic music that I got lined up for you this hour. Charlie Daniels Band still to come. Alabama. Classic Reba on the way. 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All right, 1986, about every house had a VCR. You had a rotary or push-button phone. I remember those, too. Love them. You had a giant console TV that sat on the floor. And if you had a microwave, it seemed like it was magic. It really did. You had a stack of VHS tapes. Friday nights mean renting movies. Saturday mornings meant cartoons. Sunday afternoons were meant for football or nap, while golf was on TV, either or. Some of the biggest country music stars in 1986, we had George Strait, Randy Travis, Reba, The Judds, Alabama, Dwight Yoakam burst on the scene back in 1986.
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2: Just getting word of an accident on Lobdell near Independence Boulevard. Also an accident with injury on North Acadian at Gus Young Avenue. Congestion is developing due to road work. I-10 West between Highland and Piku. The right lane is closed. And we have congestion on Airline from Prairieville to I-12. 23-minute drive. If you see traffic problems, dial pound 250, keyword Baton Rouge traffic. I'm Lisa Bakke.
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5: Good afternoon and happy Thursday. Sort of a hazy sky out there with a bit of Saharan dust overhead. Otherwise, mostly sunny to partly cloudy with highs reaching the low to mid-90s. The all-too-familiar humidity will make it feel over 100 degrees. A stray shower or storm can't be ruled out, but the vast majority will get through the day dry. Tonight, we look for a mostly clear sky, perhaps a few passing clouds late, lows in the mid-70s. Friday through the weekend, the heat dials up with highs in the mid-90s and plenty of sunshine. I'm meteorologist Malcolm Byron with your Storm Station forecast, WVRZ Channel 2.

the band Exile. She's a Miracle, 100.7 The Tiger. You're listening to the Lunchtime Rewind. I'm Jimmy Brooks. Happy to have you along. Thank you for working with me while you're on your lunch break. All right, so in 1986, hair was big. Shoulder pads were even bigger. If you turned on the radio, you heard Bon Jovi, you heard Whitney Houston, Janet Jackson, the Bangles, Run DMC. You also had the Charlie Daniels Band blaring on country radio. Here's song number 3 from 1986, Drinking My Baby.

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0: 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All right. At the box office in 1986, it was an incredible year for movies. Some of the biggest ones were Top Gun, Ferris Bueller's Day Off, Crocodile Dundee, Aliens, The Karate Kid Part 2, and after Top Gun, every single kid wanted aviator sunglasses. Till this day, all I wear is aviator sunglasses, but not because of Top Gun, just because they fit my Fred Flintstone head correctly. Every parent suddenly in 1986 had to listen to Danger Zone on repeat by rewinding the cassette. On TV, the biggest shows were The Cosby Show, Cheers, Growing Pains, ALF. All right, quick hit, trivia. Do you know what ALF stood for? Think about it. Alien Life Form. Family Ties. There was no binge watching. If you missed an episode of anything, you missed it. No DVR. No none of that back in 1986.
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2: Cruisers have been on the scene of an accident with injury on Gus Young Avenue at North Acadian. We also have road work in the right lane, I-10 westbound between Highland Road and Piku. Also, we have slowing on Airline from I-12 to Prairieville. It's a 21-minute drive. Watch for an accident, Lobdell at Independence Boulevard. If you see traffic problems, dial pound 250, keyword Baton Rouge traffic. I'm Lisa Bakke.
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100.7 The Tiger, as you are all very well aware. We spent the last week talking about Jelly Roll's divorce from Bunny XO, but now, today, there's a story that reminds you exactly why so many people love the guy, love Jelly Roll. I'll tell you what he did whenever he spotted one particular fan in the crowd at a recent concert, and what he did next was pretty incredible. Give me three songs, 100.7 The Tiger.

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1: We are world premiering that song every hour. If you missed it just now, we'll do it again for you right after 2. It's Dylan Scott. I think it's one of his best songs that he's put out. It's called Dear Big City, and it mentions Baton Rouge in it. So if you missed it, we'll do it again for you during Off the Record with Brittany Rose next hour. All right, so Jelly Roll has had a tough couple of weeks, as you are all very well aware. We've been telling you he and Bunny XO were in the middle of a divorce after nearly a decade together. There have been rumors, there have been cryptic social media posts, and plenty of speculation surrounding the split between the two. But we ain't going to talk about that. We're going to talk about what Jelly Roll did over the weekend. And he just reminded everybody why he is one of the most beloved artists in country music. He was at a concert over the weekend, and he randomly spotted a fan in the audience and recognized them immediately. So Jelly Roll stopped the show, and he told her, and I'm quoting him, "This is like the fifth time that I've seen you on this tour." And then Jelly Roll surprised her with the news that she will never, ever, ever have to buy another ticket to one of his concerts again, lifetime tickets, just for being a loyal fan. Now, I believe that moments like that are why people connect with Jelly Roll. Yesterday, we world premiered his brand new single called Hands Up. Jelly never seems to forget where he came from or the fans that helped him get to where he is today. He also just released, again, the first new song since the split, Hands Up, played that for you yesterday all day. And instead of focusing on heartbreak, the song really is like an uplifting anthem about never giving up. So even though life may be throwing Jelly Roll some curveballs right now, he is doing what he always has done. He has put one foot in front of the other, and he has taken us, his fans, along for the ride, and I love the dude for it. Chris Cagle coming up, Shaboozy on the way, Garth and Taylor Swift next.
0: We've got a buddy who works at the rumor mill who heard it through the grapevine and a little birdie told him.
2: Yeah, well, what is it?
0: That Lou Prine is coming to the Wharf in Orange Beach in

0: 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We'll see y'all this summer.
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19: Good afternoon and happy Thursday. Sort of a hazy sky out there with a bit of Saharan dust overhead. Otherwise, mostly sunny to partly cloudy with highs reaching the low to mid-90s. The all-too-familiar humidity will make it feel over 100 degrees. A stray shower or storm can't be ruled out, but the vast majority will get through the day dry. Tonight, we look for a mostly clear sky, perhaps a few passing clouds late. Lows in the mid-70s. Friday through the weekend, the heat dials up with highs in the mid-90s and plenty of sunshine. I'm meteorologist Malcolm Byram with your Storm Station forecast, WBRZ Channel 2.

song doesn't get me in the mood for it, man, I don't know what will. September the 5th is the first LSU football game as we take on Clemson. I'm so excited for it. Tonight's the night. Country music's biggest party is going to be on the TV. If you missed the CMA Fest in Nashville, this is the next best thing. I'll give you a rundown of it coming up in three songs. Here's John Party on the Tiger.

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1: All right, tonight's the night. If you couldn't make it to Nashville a couple of weeks ago for the CMA Fest in person, you can still catch all of the biggest performances from the biggest weekend in country music tonight. The CMA Fest concert special is going to be on WBRZ Channel 2 at 7. It is hosted by Riley Green and Lara Spencer. And look, I got to tell you, you're going to see some of the biggest performances from some of the biggest stars. Lainey Wilson, Luke Bryan, Cody Johnson, Jelly Roll, Keith Urban, Blake Shelton, Dirks, Zach Top, Ella Langley, so many more. And one of my favorite parts about the CMA Fest is seeing all the surprise collabs that only happen in Nashville. So you really never know who is going to walk out on that stage together. And again, while you're watching, make sure you watch the commercials. We've got our brand new 100.7 The Tiger commercial airing tonight. We're super stoked about it. And I think that you're really going to love how it turned out. So if you can't watch it live, set your DVR for 7 o'clock tonight. Great country music. Maybe cheer just a little louder whenever you see our commercial. Have some friends over. Get some cocktails. Get some pizza. It's going to be an awesome night tonight for the CMA Fest, 7 o'clock on Channel 2. Matt Moscona is coming up in a minute with Matt's Moment. We're going to give you the latest in all things sports. Like I told you, we are 72 days away from LSU football. Could not be more excited about this. He'll fill us in coming up with Mid-City Title. If you're buying or selling real estate this year, if you have any real estate closing transaction in the entire state of Louisiana, I want to recommend Mid-City Title. They did my closing. They have helped hundreds and hundreds of families have successful

0: 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Off the Record with Brittany Rose is also coming up at 2 o'clock. And before I leave, John Michael Montgomery on the way, Megan Maroney, Josh Turner, Riley Green, and Ella Langley next.
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2: Hey, Jimmy, if I mention the name Colton Christman, most LSU fans probably wouldn't recognize him, and that's okay. Well, he's a baseball signee for this year's class, meaning he'll be a freshman on next year's LSU baseball team, or I should say, would have been a freshman on next year's LSU baseball team, as he announced he's decommitting from the class. He was a left-handed pitcher, and that's important because LSU needs lefties. They got a crop of them coming in this class. I think what's more important to know is we got to do a little math here, okay? Remember, college baseball rosters now with the House settlement rule are at 34. You have 34 players on your roster. By my best guess, when you look at seniors, transfers, guys like Derek Curiel, Jake Brown, Devin Sheeran, who are going to be drafted, LSU is probably going to return 18 guys from this year's team. And then when you look at the high school class of now 23, you know a bunch of those guys are going to end up signing pro contracts. So let's assume you land 14 of those on campus. Well, that already puts you over 30 players, and you've added six via the transfer portal. You get where I'm going here. The bottom line is Colton Christman decommitting at this point is probably less of a decommitment and more of LSU staff saying, hey, we're probably not going to have a spot for you. You may want to decommit while you have time to go find a place to play ball next year. So LSU down a number there for this high school class. There's probably more to come.
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0: 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LA21-12681. It's 2 o'clock in Tiger Country. Buckle up, y'all. We're live from downtown Baton Rouge. And Off the Record with Brittany Rose is on the Tiger right now.
1: A lot of fun things going on today here on Off the Record. We have a Tiger World premiere for you with Dylan Scott. And let me tell you, this song is a banger. I'll be playing it for you later this hour and every hour today here on Off the Record. Plus, we have some more news for you as far as Bailey Zimmerman goes with his felony charges. And Zach Top in acting? Maybe. We'll talk about that in the 4 o'clock hour today. And, y'all, Riley Green has made his appearance on The Voice, and people are losing their minds. Like, where have they been? Living under a rock? Yeah, there's finally a premiere date for The Voice with Riley Green on it. We'll be chatting about that today here at the 5 o'clock hour, so stay tuned for that. But right now, we have some Lainey Wilson, 4x4 by you on 100.7 The Tiger.

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1: Kenny Chesney, she's got it all on The Tiger. Y'all, I am such a Kenny Chesney fan. When I go to the beach, I listen to nothing but Kenny Chesney. My husband even says, hey, you know, you can listen to other artists while you're at the beach, right? And I'm like, no, you can't. Well, I'm so excited to say that Kenny has announced his 21st studio album, Silver Sands Marina, and it's going to drop on September 25th. The title track is actually already out. You can go give it a listen. And he has said that he's taken that title track and kind of built the entire album around it. Said he helped define the direction of the project with Silver Sands Marina. And if you're loving the song and you're wanting more before September when the entire album drops, well, lucky for you, the new music video for Silver Sands Marina will arrive tomorrow. So stay tuned for that. You can check out that new music video and go ahead and pre-order that new album like I am doing right now as I'm talking to you.
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2: Good afternoon and happy Thursday. Sort of a hazy sky out there with a bit of Saharan dust overhead. Otherwise, mostly sunny to partly cloudy with highs reaching the low to mid-90s. The all-too-familiar humidity will make it feel over 100 degrees. A stray shower or storm can't be ruled out, but the vast majority will get through the day dry. Tonight, we look for a mostly clear sky, perhaps a few passing clouds late. Lows in the mid-70s. Friday through the weekend, the heat dials up with highs in the mid-90s and plenty of sunshine. I'm meteorologist Malcolm Byron with your Storm Station forecast, WBRZ Channel 2.

more brunette on the Tiger. He'll be opening up for Brooks and Dunn coming here to the Tiger Country. If you want to win your way in, check out our Get Lucky contest page powered by the Lucky Law Firm. Another concert you definitely don't want to miss out on is the Luke Bryan concert. You can be live at the Wharf with hotel and tickets covered on us. 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
1: Dylan Scott, Dear Big City on 100.7 The Tiger. Y'all, Dylan Scott did it again. I feel like that is a banger. I absolutely love it. Any song that mentions Baton Rouge, though, in my eyes, is a number one hit, and it does. I am obsessed with it right now. I want to hear from you. What do you think of Dylan Scott's new song, Dear Big City? Send me a text, 225-499-1007. And speaking of what you like here on The Tiger, we want to make The Tiger sound exactly how you want it to sound. So whether you are loving some of our music, hating some of our music, or like, I like it, but I'm over it, we want you to take our Tiger survey. 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

0: WGEHD1 Baton Rouge. It's 3 o'clock in Tiger Country. 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
0: 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LA 2 on

Heart of Stone on the Tiger. Y'all, we have made an official date for our Last Chance Summer Dance. Mark your calendars for September 18th, and we will announce the official lineup on Tuesday, June 30th at 5:10.

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1: The past couple days, we've been chatting about Bailey Zimmerman and how he was getting felony charges against him for trashing a hotel room. Well, it looks like he can put that headache behind him because just days after the news broke that Bailey Zimmerman was facing those felony charges, the misdemeanor charges connected to more than $16,000 in damage at the New Mexico hotel room. The prosecutors have officially dropped the case. And according to reports, the charges were dismissed after Zimmerman paid full restitution and it took responsibility for what happened, which he should have. I know they said they had like $16,000 in damage of like trash in the place, but also like a $400-$500 bar tab that he didn't pay. I'm like, Bailey, you got it. What are you doing? Like, just pay your bar tab. Don't trash the place. Be a decent human. But at least he owned up to it. He's paid all the damages, and they're dropping the charges. So good for Bailey Zimmerman. I'm glad that he is owning up to it, and hopefully he has officially learned his lesson, and this will never happen again.
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2: If you're traveling south on I-110, the exit ramp to Evangeline Street is now open after an earlier breakdown. That's exit 4. Congestion is building east on I-10 from Lovedale to Ascension Parish. Add an extra 20 minutes of drive time. And I-12 flowing well to and from Denham Springs. If you see traffic problems, dial pound 250, keyword Baton Rouge Traffic. I'm Lisa Bakke.
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2: Good afternoon and happy Thursday. Sort of a hazy sky out there with a bit of Saharan dust overhead. Otherwise, mostly sunny to partly cloudy with highs reaching the low to mid-90s. The all-too-familiar humidity will make it feel over 100 degrees. A stray shower or storm can't be ruled out, but the vast majority will get through the day dry. Tonight, we look for a mostly clear sky, perhaps a few passing clouds late. Lows in the mid-70s. Friday through the weekend, the heat dials up with highs in the mid-90s and plenty of sunshine. I'm meteorologist Malcolm Byron with your Storm Station forecast, WBRZ Channel 2.

Jason Aldean, Whiskey Drink on the Tiger. You can see Jason Aldean live, Luke Bryan, Dylan Scott, Dasha, and so many others at our nation's capital while celebrating our 250th birthday. And I'll give you the details how coming up in about three songs right now. MacArthur.

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1: Oh, say, can you sing? Yeah, I can't sing and I know it, but that's okay, y'all, because you don't have to sing. Upload a video of you singing our national anthem, good or bad, and you are qualified to win a flyaway trip to see Jason Aldean, Luke Bryan, Dylan Scott, Dasha for our nation's 250th birthday. Yeah, we're giving you a flyaway trip to Washington, D.C. in August. You and a bestie and seeing all of your favorite country artists. 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Y'all, this is a bucket list opportunity. Celebrate the most patriotic way possible. Upload that video of you singing our national anthem, good or bad, for a chance to win.
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2: Traffic so far on I-12 is flowing fine from Baton Rouge to Denham Springs. We've got very heavy congestion on eastbound I-10. If you're traveling from Gross Tate to the 1012, add an extra half hour of drive time. North on Airline from Prairieville to I-12, it's a 23-minute drive. If you see traffic problems, dial pound 250, keyword Baton Rouge traffic. I'm Lee Sabake.
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0: Turn it up. Woo! 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LA 2 on

sleepless in a hotel room on the Tiger. You can get hooked up with a free hotel room and free tickets to see Parker McCollum at the Wharf in Orange Beach on July 17th just by texting me, Parker, P-A-R-K-E-R, to 225-499-100.

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1: Top of Sanity, Zach Top on 100.7 The Tiger. It seems like every country artist is kind of getting into the big screens nowadays. I mean, Tim McGraw, Faith Hill, Reba McEntire. Ella Langley said that she would love to dabble in a horror movie. I mean, Riley Green was all over Marshalls, but the one person saying that he's not itching to get on the big screen is Zach Top. He said that if it was something that would introduce his music to more people and help sell more tickets, then he'll always consider it. But he's not itching to get into the acting world that he is made to be listened to and not looked at. But Zach Top did say that he would be interested in stand-up comedy. He said that he loves those different type of people, like the Bert Kreischer, Tom Segura, Thea Vaughn, people like that. And he said that he would always want to try to get up and do that. He said that he loves talking, he loves the microphone, and he loves to make people laugh, which honestly, I could see that happening. I think Zach Top is one of the funniest people, so I would love to see him up on the stage doing a comedy act, if not on the big screen. But honestly, either way, I think it would be really cool. But like Zach Top said, he is not itching to get up on that big screen by any means.
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2: And we still have an accident North Boulevard near South Acadian. Watch for heavy congestion east on I-10 heading from Gross Tate to the 1012 at an extra half hour of drive time. And some slowing on I-12 heading from the 1012 to Range. It's a 12-minute drive. If you see traffic problems, dial pound 250, keyword Baton Rouge Traffic. I'm Lisa Bakke.
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19: Sky's mostly clear tonight. Our low temperatures dipping into the lower 70s. Still going to feel muggy at wake-up time on Friday with highs heading into the lower 90s. A mix of sun and clouds expected. Very little chance for any showers or thunderstorms, and that is going to be the case through the upcoming weekend. A hot one with low temperatures in the middle 70s and high temperatures in the middle 90s. Enough humidity that it'll get close to the National Weather Service potentially issuing some heat alerts across our region, and we will keep the hot air in place into early next week with our next best chance for some cooling showers and storms on Tuesday and Wednesday. Josh Eaches with the Storm Station Forecast, WBRZ Channel 2.

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Jackson, Gone Country on the Tiger. Y'all, I've never met Alan Jackson, but he is definitely a bucket list person that I would love to meet. Alongside with Taylor Swift, never met her, and obviously she's on my bucket list. Who's on your bucket list? 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
2: 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Y'all, I remember when Cody Johnson used to come to the Texas Club. Every time he would come, I would for sure be there. Now he is selling out stadiums and whatnot. But if you're looking for a good show to hit up at the Texas Club, you definitely don't want to miss out on Karen Waldrop. She's going to be at the Texas Club on Friday night, and we are getting you hooked up with some free tickets. Head on over to Tiger's Facebook page. Click on the post that Breland made a video for, and all you have to do is tag your little concert buddy in the comments, and you win tickets. Simply that easy, y'all. Karen Waldrop is a big personality. She has this amazing country sound, and she's going to be at the Texas Club. You definitely don't want to miss out. And get your free tickets now, again, on Tiger's Facebook page, and we'll see you at the Texas Club.
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3: We've got a power outage affecting the traffic signals along Airline between I-12 and South Park, so be careful in the area. Traffic congestion on I-10 eastbound heading from Gross Tate to the 1012. Add an extra 35 minutes of drive time on I-12 east from the 1012 to Range. It's a 10-minute drive. If you see traffic problems, dial pound 250, keyword Baton Rouge traffic. I'm Lisa Bakke.
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1: 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LA21-12681. Straight up 5 o'clock in Tiger Country. Traffic's thick. The workday's done. And we're kicking off the drive with a double shot from the king, the legend, George Strait. Brittany Rose is cranking up too.

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George Strait songs. One of the songs that made me fall in love with the King. And if you love George Strait, then you love Straight Up 5 O'Clock, where you get back-to-back songs from George Strait every weekday at 5 O'Clock. But right now, Morgan Wallen, I Got Better on the Tiger.

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1: Okay, so you probably already knew that Riley Green is going to be on the next season of The Voice. We've talked about how he met some of the other coaches, like Queen Latifah, and he's such a huge fan of her that this is going to be a really fun season. I mean, with Riley Green, Queen Latifah, Kelly Clarkson, and Adam Levine, those are all really big personalities. Well, they've officially come out with a little teaser video for The Voice, and people are losing their minds. Turns out, some people that watch The Voice didn't know who Riley Green was, and we're like, where have you been, living under a rock? Everybody's making the comments like, oh my gosh, if I wasn't a fan of The Voice before, I am now. I'm only going to be watching for this really hot man who is Riley Green. And we're like, hello, where have you been? Riley is, yes, also good looking, but just a really fun personality. So he's going to add a lot to the show. Y'all, season 30 of The Voice will premiere September 21st. So go ahead and mark your calendars for that. And go ahead and just let everybody know that we have been on that Riley train for a while now. Get on the bandwagon, y'all.
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2: 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Watch for traffic signals that may be out along Airline between I-12 and South Park Drive. East on I-12 from the 1012 to Range, it's a 13-minute drive. You're traveling east on I-10 from Gross Tate to the 1012 at an extra 40 minutes of drive time.
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1: If you're looking for some free family fun this June, check out the East Baton Rouge Parish Library, y'all. 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It's going to be at the main library at Goodwood. They've already had two. They have one more left this June on the 26th. So you definitely don't want to miss out on the last one. You can bring your blankets, your lawn chairs, your favorite snacks for the evening under the stars. Y'all, the movie will not start till 6:30, but they are going to have some pre-fun movie activities for the families at 5 p.m. So get there early. You can have free popcorn. They're going to have food trucks. And you can even stick around after the movie for a family dance party. Y'all, it's always a great time at the East Baton Rouge Parish Library. And the best part about this amazing event, the Movies on the Plaza at the main library at Goodwood, is that it's free and open to the public. So for more information on this amazing event that is, like I said, free, check it out at ebrpl.com.
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0: 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This is my new song, Phone Keys Wallet. 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
1: Lainey Wilson, phone, keys, wallet on the Tiger. 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That's something else I always look for in my pockets as well. But I want to hear from you, y'all. 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Tiger, T-I-G-E-R. 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Girl Bree Lynn is heading to the studio at 6 o'clock right here on the Tiger.
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2: And lanes of traffic are closed northbound on North Lobdell Highway between I-10 and Court Street due to a stalled truck. Very heavy congestion on eastbound I-10 from Gross Tate to the 1012 at an extra hour of drive time. East on I-12 from the 1012 to Range, it's a 14-minute drive. If you see traffic problems, dial pound 250, keyword Baton Rouge traffic. I'm Lisa Bakke.
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7: Sky's mostly clear tonight. Our low temperatures dipping into the lower 70s. Still going to feel muggy at wake up time on Friday with highs heading into the lower 90s. A mix of sun and clouds expected. Very little chance for any showers or thunderstorms, and that is going to be the case through the upcoming weekend. A hot one with low temperatures in the middle 70s and high temperatures in the middle 90s. Enough humidity that it'll get close to the National Weather Service potentially issuing some heat alerts across our region, and we will keep the hot air in place into early next week with our next best chance for some cooling showers and storms on Tuesday and Wednesday. Josh Eaches with the Storm Station forecast.

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0: 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LA21-12681. 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
1: Taylor Swift bringing it back country in the latest appearance. She is weeks away from getting married, even secured permits to close down the streets surrounding Madison Square Garden on July the 3rd. So it's getting closer and closer and closer to Taylor Swift marrying Travis.

Kelsey. Here's the thing. She popped up at a surprise appearance emerging during Lainey Wilson's set, and she played Love Story. We're going to be diving on into all of that coming up with three songs on the Tiger. It's Luke Combs.

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1: Well, Taylor Swift just proved that no matter how big of a superstar you are, no matter how much you got on your plate, that you can still surprise an audience. I read online that she recently secured the street surrounding Madison Square Garden on July 3rd. So it's official. Our girl's getting married in a few short weeks. Oh my gosh, a week and a half now? 2 weeks? And I was seeing online that she's going to have an intimate wedding before this huge blowout at Madison Square Garden. So fans at Tight End and Friends concert in Nashville, I don't know how she does it. I don't know how Taylor Swift, with all the things she has on her plate, how she finds the time. But people thought that they were getting a Lainey Wilson performance. Then Lainey stopped the show to say this.
2: My friend Taylor Swift.
1: Waving to everybody. And what I love about this one is she brought it all the way back country, even flashing her ring for this part.

0: This wasn't just another celebrity performance either, or a celebrity appearance. It was kind of a full circle moment because before becoming the biggest pop star on the planet, Taylor got her start in country music. How she finds the time to do all of this right now, I don't know, because wedding planning alone is stressful.
1: Bree Lynn for Dave's Heating and Air, where every season feels just like home.
0: When your air goes out in Louisiana, talking about your AC, you do not have the time for a runaround. You need someone honest, local, straight with you from the start, and somebody who's not trying to upsell you on things you don't need. I am Bree Lynn, and that's why I trust Dave's Heating and Air. Dave, I gave him a call after having four or five companies that came in. One wouldn't even tell me my quote until I sat down with him for an hour. Another quoted me $30,000 for new ductwork, a new HVAC system, a generator, all kind of things I just didn't need. 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
1: Remember during COVID and we thought the whole world was going mad, the world was shutting down? I even went out and I bought a gun because I didn't know. I just didn't know. Remember back in COVID when Tiger King was on Netflix and I don't know, we thought it was the end of the world. Fast forward to this week, especially people getting arrested. Louisiana news has even been so red hot this week. See what I did there? I mean, I don't even know where to start. You have Pastor Spell right here in Louisiana once made headlines saying he was going to haul people into a service. Remember that? And look, I'm not knocking Pastor Spell. I'm not. I'm just saying Louisiana headlines this week. It's wild. You have Dustin Poirier getting arrested. Pastor Spell saying this.
2: Hey. Shall lay hands on the sick.
1: Talking about how he was telling his congregation that this week. I know by now you've seen the video. So that made headlines. And all over my news feed. We've been covering it heavily on our sister station, Talk 107.3. And then country music said, hold my guitar. Bailey Zimmerman had charges dropped in New Mexico. So that's the latest update. After that whole hotel room damage case, the short version, there were reports of $16,000 in damage. A canceled show, an apology, and now prosecutors say the case is dismissed after full restitution was made. So to clean it up, you had Louisiana pastor headlines. What is it, Dustin Poirier, him and his whole thing. Country music had a hotel headline. Just last week, Bunny and Jelly Roll announced their divorce. Kind of reminds me of Tiger King. Kind of reminds me of COVID when the whole world was going mad, you know?
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3: Sky's mostly clear tonight. Our low temperatures dipping into the lower 70s. Still going to feel muggy at wake up time on Friday with highs heading into the lower 90s. A mix of sun and clouds expected. Very little chance for any showers or thunderstorms, and that is going to be the case through the upcoming weekend. A hot one with low temperatures in the middle 70s and high temperatures in the middle 90s. Enough humidity that it'll get close to the National Weather Service potentially issuing some heat alerts across our region, and we will keep the hot air in place into early next week with our next best chance for some cooling showers and storms on Tuesday and Wednesday. Josh Eaches with the Storm Station Forecast, WBRZ Channel 2.

back home with me today, and she said, girl, you are making me sob. And I said, what are you talking about? And she said, that new Dylan Scott song that y'all are playing, Dear Big City, because she has boys as well, one that just actually turned 10 last week. So she said, it's just making me cry. It's brand new Dylan Scott, Dear Big City.

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